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5: Good Wednesday evening. We're going to see a few more showers as we head through the evening and even overnight, as we'll see off and on rain. Temperatures will be cooling down to the mid-60s overnight. More rain on its way for our Thursday with some thunderstorms included. High temperatures, though, will be cooler as we'll only top out in the upper 70s. A little more rain on your Saturday with high temperatures remaining in the upper 70s. We'll start to see less rain then as we head into the weekend. For WSPA 7 News, I'm meteorologist Grant Roberts.
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0: be no dial flipping, texting, or mother flipping sexting during this week's House of Hair. You'll be too busy banging your head. I'm D-Sider, and on the way this week is a plethora of heavy metal madness and party till you puke rock and roll. Who's coming up? Try Queensryche, Megadeth, Motley Crue, and a whole bunch more, plus a very special live track from the host of this show. That would be me. So tune in to this week's House of Hair.
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1: It's Full Metal Jackie. This weekend on the show, director Wes Orzechowski joins me to talk about his outstanding new documentary, Deano, Iron Maiden's Lost Singer. 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

woke last night to the sound of thunder. How far off, I sat and wondered. Started humming a song from 1962. And it's funny how the night moves.

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0: If you're visiting Asheville, welcome. It's 105.9 The Mountain, Asheville's Classic Rock, Drizzer and Jeff Show. Let's say you're on vacation, right? And you're just out and about. Maybe you go to a tourist game. Maybe you,
1: What if you just pick up a concert downtown? There's all kinds of things that are going on, right?
0: Downtown, after dark.
1: Maybe you're at, this is what you're doing, okay?
0: Are you going to Warren Haynes' house?
1: No, I'm
0: going to
1: tell you what you're doing.
0: Where are you going?
1: You've read about it, right? You've never been before. And then you say to yourself, you know what? All I read about is the drum circle.
0: Oh, my heavens. The hippie drum circle in the middle of the bay.
1: So you head downtown to take in a little taste of Asheville.
0: Right by the bathroom.
1: Something could happen.
0: That's right. Okay, you know what? You're right. The hippie drum circle is there. You smell it for blocks. You get there. You follow the smell.
1: And that's what they tell you. You go, where's the drum circle? They go, sniff.
0: Sniff. Sniff. Follow the smell. Yeah. And you... there they are. Wow. So you see them and you're like, wow, they're making really neat beats, although they haven't showered in weeks. Now, here's the problem, though. I'm here. I'm with my family. I'm spending money in beautiful downtown Asheville. I went to the beer garden for dinner. I went to Ben and Jerry's to get myself some ice cream. And then I came all the way down to Patton Avenue because I listened to Rizzo and Jeff. I went to the Freeze. And then I drove back down to the hippie drum circle. And then someone peed on me. Well, why would that happen? What would you do?
1: Well, here's the thing.
0: There's no accidental peeing.
1: No, and you're going to hear this. Now, in this scenario, these concerts, you get going, it's a lot of beer. It's a lot of beer at a Morgan Wallen show, okay? You're drinking a lot.
0: You're right. It's Budweiser too.
1: So what? When you're at the concert, you're pre-gaming before you go in, and then you're smashing the big boys when you get in there, right?
0: The big
1: at concerts and stuff.
0: Yeah. You know what? I'll tell you what I would do after this. So here is a story about a man.
1: It's awful.
0: And his family, his wife, and his children, who were peed on.
2: A man visiting Baltimore claims another man peed on him and his family at the Morgan Wallen concert this past weekend at M&T Bank Stadium. In a now viral video, that man confronting police but says they weren't willing to take any action.
0: No.
3: This is assault. This guy literally just pulled out his privates, urinated all over a ton of people. We all witnessed, we all seen it. They do nothing.
2: Fox 45's Keith Daniels joins us live after speaking with that alleged victim tonight. Keith, what are you learning?
0: Yeah, Keith, what's up?
4: Maxine, the alleged victim in this story definitely did not have the concert experience that he was anticipating when he and his family showed up here at M&T Bank Stadium. And tonight, his strange story in his own words. An incident now gone viral on social media unfolds at M&T Bank Stadium. Troy Grevelding captures the moment on cell phone video with explicit details.
5: And there's nothing we can do about a guy physically pulling out his and pissing on me right now. Nothing we can do with that in front of an 8-year-old girl.
4: A trip to a concert takes a bizarre twist.
3: I turned to look. He has his genitalia hanging completely out.
0: Okay, first off.
1: Okay, it sounds like the guy doing the reporting wishes he was in the chair and it was happening to him.
0: Okay? It sounds like he likes showers and not the kind that all take.
1: That's happening there.
0: Okay, so that guy. Right. So here's the thing about that. You're right about the newscaster. Second, if you go and listen, I got my family, you go wang out, I grab, twist, pull.
1: Okay, this dad is like, this dad is like, why could you do something of that nature?
0: Yeah, I'm with you. You got to grab it,
1: dude.
0: You got to grab it, dude.
1: You take the guy by his neck and wring his neck, wring it all.
0: Yeah.
1: One hand there, one hand there, okay?
0: Because if you grab it there... and you grab the neck, then you have total control of his body. He's like your puppet, so you can make him a marionette. So actually, what I would do is I would make him go up and down. So I pull his you know what out, and I grab his neck and I go and then I'd rob him. Right. And I'd take the money out. I say, give me your wallet, and then I go, pull. And then I would threaten to bob it.
1: This guy's going, will somebody please get the security officer?
0: Where is the police?
1: Somebody's urinating on my family.
0: Someone
1: Are you
0: pissed
1: kidding
0: on
1: me,
0: my
1: dude?
0: Daughter. Let me tell you, if someone pissed on my daughter, what I would do.
1: Come on,
0: a
1: man.
0: Baseball bat to the face.
1: What is wrong with you?
0: I have no idea. And then you're going to go tell
1: him?
0: The news.
1: I know.
0: And by the way, not just the news. The one Poindexter who is really looking forward to this story. Listen to this guy.
4: Definitely did not have the concert experience that he was anticipating.
0: But I won.
1: I mean, for real? You know, I'm reporting live from M&T Bank Stadium inside the men's room. Just
0: right
1: so
0: now,
1: I can get a little, you know, I can...
0: Right now, Lamar Jackson's going to the bathroom, hiding in the urinals.
1: Yeah. I'm just trying to get a little, you know...
0: Whoa, Lamar!
1: I'm trying to feel the story.
0: Come on, Ray Lewis, oh my God, I wasn't expecting that.
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0: Oh my God.
1: Nah.
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0: You're trying to get nude, get into a truck, take some animals, get hit by police, get arrested. At 46, because your mom and you got into a little bit of a scuffle. Well, it's 105.9 The Mountain's Classic Rock, the Rizzo and Jeff show here. And I got to tell you, I don't know if this lady's a winner, like the winner of the day, or if she's like the big loser of the day.
1: Yeah, I think she's winning much here. And I don't know what your criteria is to be the winner of the day, but
0: I just say, you know, somebody just that's having fun.
1: Yeah. Okay.
0: So
1: let's hear it.
0: Okay, let's see.
2: Get out of the truck now.
3: A Pierce County woman accused of attacking her mother with a handsaw and leading deputies on a chase is now in custody. This happened Friday in Roy. A woman called 911 to report her 46-year-old daughter was unclothed and attacking her with that saw. The daughter then allegedly hit her mom and a dog with a pickup truck before driving off and eluding deputies. They eventually stopped her using a pit maneuver that resulted in another driver being injured. The suspect is facing multiple charges. She's being evaluated for mental health support.
0: Now, to me, that sounds like somebody who says, you know what? I'm going to do life my way. Call me Frank Sinatra.
1: She had a day, huh?
0: So she had quite a day.
1: So she's in the buff. She attacks.
0: Always in the buff.
1: She attacks mom with a handsaw.
0: Mom gets a handsaw.
1: Yep,
0: right to the face.
1: All right. And then she gets in the truck to elude the authorities.
0: Correct.
1: She winds up hitting a dog. Is the dog dead? Did the dog not make it?
0: Dog is sadly dead.
1: The dog didn't make it.
0: I feel terrible about that. Yeah, really? It is horrible. Yeah.
1: So you wipe out a dog and then
0: you hit
1: another woman. But the good thing here, the story about it is, after she hit the mother and the family dog, she missed the neighbor.
0: The
1: neighbor didn't wind up getting hit. So the neighbor was able to duck and dodge from this nude woman who was attacking people with handsaws.
0: Okay. So again, I mean, if you're thinking about it, she's kind of living that semi-charmed kind of life. I mean, say what you will. She's doing her way. Now, is it right? Not saying everything she did is right. Is it wrong to try to cut your mom in half with a handsaw? Sure. But if you're living life your way and you end up going to jail, that's on you. And I got to tell you.
1: Well, you forgot about this whole thing. As the chase ended with the pit maneuver, during that maneuver, another vehicle of somebody unrelated was struck head-on by the patrol vehicle, another patrol vehicle, and the deputy and a civilian who had nothing to do with this event until the very end wound up having to go to a hospital. So what? Mom handsaw, she's butt naked, killed a dog, missed the neighbor, went on a police chase, totaled the car, and then one of the officers that was in the pursuit hit another car, all wrapped in the one, all before lunch.
0: You know, you always take something I try to make, like, you know, about freedom and happy fun, and you always make it like these people are crazy.
1: Well, look, the other positive about this is right outside of Seattle, and she's out on bail for $25.
0: And moving to Portland.
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2: Andy Hires. He's a good guy. It's 105.9 The Mountain, Asheville's Classic Rock, The Rizzo and Jeff Show. If you don't know Andy Hires, you're about to meet him. Jeff, if I said, tell me about a man named Andy Hires without knowing anything about him, just knowing he's an Andy, his last name's Hires, and he sells cars, what do you feel about Andy Hires?
3: Andy Hires, first off, if I didn't know he sold cars, I would have thought maybe he had like a staffing company, okay?
2: Yeah. But, Andy Hires, right. I get it, look, Andy Hires.
3: Right, now that I know that he sells cars, I don't know, maybe people enjoy working for him, used car lot, you know.
2: Well, kind of, you know, do you see him in a cherry red suit? Do you see him as a guy who tucks? Do you see him as an untuck? How do you see him?
3: I see him in a suit jacket, but he's got a belly overhang, but he tucks the shirt in, and you just got to tell him, look, man, your belly hangs over, stop tucking the shirt so that your belly hangs over.

0: So you just let the shirt fly and feel comfortable doing it that way. All right.
1: So you'd say to Andy, it's Jeff from the Rizzo and Jeff Show. Let your freak flag fly.
0: Just let it just be loose. Okay.
1: Be loose as a goose. Yeah. Well, Andy is loose as a goose. And I'll tell you why. Because every time Andy, this happens. When you purchase a car, maybe you're at Asheville Ford or something like that, you know, that you sometimes they have a bell. I think they do have a bell at Asheville Ford, actually.
0: Do they?
1: Yes, actually, I think that you ring it when you walk out. Mm. So I got a ring a ding.
0: I would like, next time I show up there, a bell to ring.
1: Well, you better spend 30 G's. Now, here's the thing. They give you a ringing ding, so they go ba-bing, ba-bing. Now, usually that makes you feel special. But Andy takes it to the next level.
2: Andrew Hires is not your typical car salesman.
3: Way to go, Johnny!
1: Wow, hold on.
2: Each time he sells a vehicle in Cocoa, Florida, customers ring a bell and Andrew sings for them.
3: Yours, if you please, for the right price.
2: Everyone is floored by the magnificence of his voice.

0: know what he reminds me of? And I like, first of all, I like him. And here's the thing. I don't know if he's as good as he thinks he is.
1: He's pretty good. But.
0: Well, when they ask him on the spot, he kind of, you know.
1: People are nicknaming him Luciano Carverati.
0: Pavarotti?
1: Carverati. Get it?
0: Oh, he sells the Carverati. Yeah, but here's the thing. When he goes on, and I'll play that in a second, but I'll show you who he reminds me of. And I'm surprised you didn't think of this guy. Hold on.
1: Are you? This one stunned you?
0: This one stunned me, okay? Because actually, this was probably his best performance, and he is known for his operatic vibrato here.
2: Billboard number uno. Oh, yeah. Oh, yeah. Oh, somebody can go to the cover of Time Magazine. Oh, yeah.
0: Oh, Opera Man.
2: Somebody get to go to the Nirvana Kiss My Ass.
0: Now, you think about it, Jeff, and that's Opera Man.
1: Okay.
0: And he, you know, you think, who's better?
1: Oh, my God. Our buddy.
0: You think Andy. So? You think Andy's better?
1: Yeah.
0: All right. Well, let's finish Andy.

0: It's a Mazda.
1: From Andrew, it will go far.
2: Can I ask? Maybe you could sing a note or two.
1: Thanks.

0: So you're saying on the spot, on the spot is when he chokes.
1: I'm saying, you know what I'm saying?
0: When he's not in his element up in front of the car and they ring the bell, he needs the whole get up. But when they put him on the spot, you aren't feeling it there.
1: He needs the video. He needs the background song. He needs to be drained out by the viola, the oboe, the double bassoon, the regular bassoon, the double oboe, the cello. Mm-hmm. Because if not, he's very... I mean, I could probably do better than that.
2: Send to teach opera is my mission.
1: No, to teach opera is my mission. I can't beat this. But to teach...
0: He looks like Rex Ryan's brother, Rob Ryan.
1: He does look like Rob Ryan.
0: That's who he looks like, the coach, right? That's
1: exactly what he looks like. The one who has the Mark Sanchez tattoo?
0: No, not his brother, who's also a defensive coordinator. He looks a little more like him with the long gray hair, okay, and kind of the beard going on. Yeah. Not the guy with the foot fetish.
1: Not Rex, but Rob.
0: Rob Ryan, who's also coaches as well. That's who he looks like.
1: You know what? You're actually right. Yeah. All right. So here's the thing. I just wanted to make a point, and the point is that this guy's a phony.
2: Thanks, Inside Edition. To teach opera is my mission. Have a great night and work with me.
0: You know what's going to happen? He sells cars. He does a great job. And he makes a great living off it to support his family.
1: Mm-hmm.
0: And then he's going to get hooked into this 15 seconds of fame type deal, 15 minutes of fame. And he's going to think that it's going to turn into something. And then it's just going to flop. And he's going to lose his job and lose all this just because he sings a little opera.
1: And that's the thing. And it's because he thinks they're calling him what? Carverati?
0: Luciano Carverati.
1: Right.
0: Right.
1: So, if you put on the spot, what did he say? Thanks, Inside Edition.
0: Mm-hmm.
1: Was it Inside Edition? I love opera passion. Hold on.
2: Have a great my mission.
1: Teaching opera is my mission. Okay, here you go.

0: was easy. I mean, that guy sucked. You know what I'm saying? God, I can do that.
1: You feel good about it. You pulled it off on a whim.
0: I pulled it off on a whim. I just was talking. We were doing a show. I've been talking for hours. And bing, bang, boom, I just spanked Andy.
1: And look at that. Now, you'll get, you'll go viral. You'll get your 15 seconds of fame. You'll lose your career. And your life will just go on a downward spiral.
0: So
1: things will stay the same.
0: Yeah, same. Yeah.
2: They're not morning people either. The Rizzo and Jeff Show.

0: a little fentanyl. All right, especially for an 80-year-old woman. 25.9 The Mountain, Asheville's Classic Rock, the Rizzo and Jeff Show. Let me paint a picture for you. An elderly woman goes into a pharmacy on her walker. Her name, Betty Davis. She gets Betty Donaldson's medication.
1: Doesn't or vice versa. One of, however,
0: so whatever it comes out. Doesn't realize it. Okay, it's fine. She looks at it and goes, well, these are a little different here. They say to put these on like Band-Aids. Okay, I trust the doctor and the pharmacy that they've checked. Now, what she doesn't realize is these are 50 microgram transdermal fentanyl patches. Okay, 90 of them. And that's enough. You said an African elephant. That's enough to probably take down the Sahara, the entire elephant population in the Sahara.
1: Well, she thought the patches were part of her prescribed hormone therapy, and she wore them for almost a month.
0: That's what I'm saying. So I want you to imagine you are you're opioid naive. You put on fentanyl. For those of you who don't know, that's the stuff that's killing all these people in the streets. You put that on your arm, and you start taking it. Do you not say the first day,
1: how long is it?
0: Whoa!
1: It probably gets into the system pretty quick.
0: It gets in quick.
1: But she had to be feeling pretty stinking good. Maybe she liked the feeling at first. I don't know.
0: She was flying on the moon within 20 minutes.
1: Wow.
0: Okay, so I'm going to play you this news story. And I want you to think, what would you do? Because this is a lot of fentanyl. This is your grandmom here. And she is still, now she's been off of these now. I think they had to detox.
1: Sure.
0: This is terrible.
1: Yeah.
0: So they detox the poor woman, okay, with methadone, which is awful. And then she still sounds like she's in La La Land. Listen to this poor lady. I'm so sorry for her.
2: I wish I could answer that. I don't know how to.
0: That's her talking. Right
3: now. This Metro Atlanta woman filled with emotion after she says she nearly died. What she is now revealing tonight about a pharmacy she says gave her the wrong medication.
4: How much is your life worth? $500 or maybe a few thousand dollars? Well, that's how much Betty Thomas says she was offered by Publix after a pharmacist here at its Flakes Mill Road location in Decatur mistakenly gave her fentanyl patches, causing her to overdose.
2: My children just lost their father.
0: Oh my God.
2: And then to turn around and have to go through losing their mom.
0: Betty Jesus! Thomas is first off, the dad's just dead, God, and this woman's on fentanyl about a week after her husband's dead.
1: Well,
0: this is horrifying.
1: Well, first things first, the fact that she's still alive is a stinking miracle.
0: No, that's unbelievable. No, seriously, for somebody to be on that, that's like you have cancer in your bones, brain cancer, ALS, you're in what's called palliative care, you are dying.
1: Yeah.
0: That's what you get when you're dying.
1: You can't. If you're a pharmacy, you can't do Fenty slip-ups.
0: There are...
1: With seniors.
0: Yes, especially with seniors, there are no Fenty slips.
4: 78 years old and says she has never touched a drug a day in her life.
0: Oh, Jesus.
4: That is until June 5th, when
0: she became an addict.
4: Allegedly gave her someone else's fentanyl patches,
0: oh my.
4: Which Thomas thought was her hormone medication.
0: Oh God.
2: I'm throwing up.
0: It takes her a while to talk. Stay with her here. She's a great lady.
2: I'm nauseous, I'm dizzy, I can't go to the bathroom.
0: That's opioid-induced constipation. Mm.
2: I am sick.
4: Thomas says she got so sick, her son came over to take her to the hospital. It was then when he realized his mom, Betty Thomas, had been given Betty Davis's prescription
0: patches. Oh my God!
4: At that point, Thomas says she'd been using the patches for 18 days.
0: Okay.
1: Oh, my God.
0: All right. So again, you look at the box, it says, and by the way, whoever this Betty Davis is dying.
1: She had,
0: okay?
1: She had those Betty Davis eyes.
0: It's a real hard go for her. She's been off it for like 2 months and she still can't talk.
1: This is horrifying.
0: And not only is it horrifying, Betty Davis, who's probably dead now.
1: Because she
0: has no fentanyl. She wears three of them a day. So this woman is taking three.
1: And you know, fentanyl, the DEA
0: it's
1: watches
0: pure.
1: Her. The DEA watches you when you get this up. So she's probably like, no, you didn't give me my stuff.
0: And they're like, yes, we did. So they think
5: more.
0: The old lady's pushing drugs.
1: Right.
0: So the old lady is shivering in a rehab when she's dying. This lady is on cloud nine, and it's terrible because she just loses her husband. And by the way, not one. She's taking three of these a day. So what she's doing is every 8 hours, she is putting an entire 50 microgram. That's 150 micrograms a day.
1: That's a lot, folks, if you don't know.
0: That's a lot.
1: Yeah.
2: We were all afraid that we were going to lose you.
0: I'm with
4: Deanna
0: you.
4: Deanna Thomas is Miss Betty's granddaughter. She's been dealing with Publix corporate office since this fiasco happened. And on July 7th, she got this email offering her grandma $4,000 to make up for what happened and to cover her medical bills.
2: It was a straight slap in our face.
0: Mm-hmm.
2: And it was no remorse. It was, you know, we're giving you more than the $750 that's standard.
4: I reached out.
0: That's standard for what?
1: There's no fentanyl slip-up standard.
0: Is there a fentanyl slip-up standard? Listen, I know that there are, whether you're a nurse practitioner, doctor, and or, pharmacist, that you're driving. Can you text in 828-240-1059? Is there a Fenty slip-up price?
1: No.
0: If you give an 80-year-old woman enough fentanyl to kill Asheville, is that $750?
1: I got to tell you that I'm not taking $4,000 and buckle up.
0: Yeah, buckle up, buckaroo.
4: On Monday and then again Tuesday morning for a statement. But I never got a reply.
0: Wow.
4: Since this whole ordeal, Miss Betty says that she's taken those fentanyl patches to the police department to be properly disposed of.
0: God.
4: As for her healing, well, she says that's just going to take some time.
0: The long and short of it is, yes, she did take them to the police. She had to go to the hospital to be detoxed off of fentanyl. After they got her off the fentanyl, she was on methadone for a week. She's 78 years old. And after she got out of the hospital, she's sick. Okay? And then she brings them to the cops. And who knows what happened to Betty Davis? I think Betty Davis is dead.
1: This woman never did a drug in her life and was banging back fentanyl like it was lemonade in the summertime and survived it. More power.
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0: I want you to picture a beautiful park. And on that park, there's a trail. And you're walking down that trail, and it leads to a park, a big state park. And in that state park, there's water, and you can camp, and you can play ball, and you can have all these fun outdoor activities. And as you look to your right, you see a man, a Hispanic man, dressed as a mime, except he's taking off his clothes. He's rubbing himself in cooking oil. Yes, that's right, Manola. Mm. He's rubbing himself in Manola.
1: Yeah.
0: And he is lathering up, and then after he lathers up, he starts to pump iron. And he starts whistling and says, "Hey, look at me." And he's pumping iron all oiled up.
1: Mm.
0: Now, now that I gave you that picture.
1: Nothing like an oiled up mime.
0: What do you think?
1: Yeah. Well, at first you would think, all right, maybe I'm judging this man wrong.
0: You probably are, Jeff.
1: He just wants to work out and get himself a tan while he's doing it.
0: Yep.
1: And he doesn't want to take a long time to get the tan. So if you cover yourself in oil, okay, you're going to get one quick. You'll get nice and red, and then you'll tan up. So I'm assuming, you know, you would think that's what it is at first, but I'm sure that there's many tent poles to this story.
0: Well, listen, we're going to play the story, and I really want... honest to goodness, you know, reaction. What's your thoughts about this man? Is this a good guy? You know, again, you know, a lot of people love to text. I appreciate that, by the way. 828-240-1059. Shoot us a text. Send us a message on Facebook. You can call us if you would like. We'd love to chat with you. But what is this man doing? There's not many tent poles here. I think it's pretty self-explanatory. I think he's being mischaracterized.
2: That dramatic moment caught on camera in court today when a suspect passed out in the middle of his arraignment. He is typically dressed as a mime, prosecutors say. He is the man in these photos, they claim. He's accused of harassing several women on the rail trail in Natick. Only on Boston 25 News, reporter Carly Dion headed inside the courtroom.
0: Now, the rail trail. Now, harassing, we're not for harassment. That's unbelievable. That's wrong. Now, harassment is a very broad word in this sense. He's a mime. He doesn't speak. Okay? He doesn't touch. He doesn't do anything like that.
1: Do we know
0: that for sure? Well, that's what it says.
1: That.
0: Well, it says he lathers himself up and pumps iron.
1: Okay.
0: Okay, that's what... Now, again, I could be wrong. Let's hear the story.
3: Lux, arrested by Massachusetts State Police Sunday night, appearing in Framingham District Court Monday morning.
4: Necesito que me otorguen un abogado.
5: Routinely runs around the park in nothing but underwear and socks.
0: Okay. Runs around in underwear and socks. Maybe it's hot.
3: As Framingham District Court Supervisor Andrew Mange reads the facts of the case against Hernan Villagran Lux, the defendant passes out in the courtroom.
0: Oh.
5: The women report an extensive number of contacts with the defendant involving him staring at them, smiling in what they describe as, I'll quote, a really unnerving and frankly terrifying manner.
3: According to Mann.
0: Okay, so he's a mime. So again, I do not in any way condone anything bad and people being harassed. But he's a mime. He's waving. He's smiling. He's walking. He's not touching.
1: He's running around in socks and underwear, you know, at a park. Now, does this feel like a normal downtown Asheville day? Sure,
0: yes, it does.
1: Okay.
0: Yes.
1: All right. So.
3: One of the women reported more than 50 encounters with him, situations they say became increasingly bold and invasive. Mange describing one situation where he
5: stripped down to his underwear, slathered cooking oil all over his body, and began working out right by their staff area.
3: And many incidents where the defendant refused to leave the park.
0: Now, I got to tell you, let's focus on that part for a minute. If you're slathering yourself in cooking oil and you're pumping iron, all right, what are you trying to do? Well, see, again, so never touches anybody. I think what he's trying to do is he's trying to show he's buff. So, like...
3: And many incidents where the defendant refused to leave the park. A number of people who live in the area say...
0: Oh, sorry, excuse me, I gotta...
3: ...describing one situation where he...
5: ...stripped down to his underwear, slathered cooking oil all over his body, and began working out right by their staff area.
1: Okay, so, hang on. First things first. Now, he shouldn't be doing this. One.
0: I agree.
1: 50 times you've encountered this maniac, there's nowhere else that you can go and take a walk If a guy dresses a mime is covered in cooking oil, let me tell you,
0: it would take once or twice.
1: Yeah. And if I keep knowing a mime in cooking oil who's in his undies,
0: I'd probably be into it. I'd be into that. I'd be like, wow, this is pretty cool.
1: This is the only park, only place where you can go.
0: He's miming.
1: Yeah. I mean, come on.
0: And again, you know, look, mimes don't talk. They act.
1: He did it in the courtroom.
0: He did it in the courtroom. And again, they do the boxing. Oh, I'm trapped in a box. Now, maybe he lathers. Right? He pumps his iron, and then maybe he's like, oh my gosh, I'm trapped. And then he does the small thing. And remember, this is a Hispanic mime, so he does it. Maybe the culture in his country, maybe what they do is they lather up in a park and they start pumping iron.
1: He's dressed as a mime. He's staring at people in a terrifying manner constantly. Don't all mimes always do that? Aren't they terrifying constantly?
0: You know what? I'm going to be honest with you. I'm going to defend the mime, not this guy, but the mime. Because the mime is an underrated, underappreciated performer.
1: Not.
0: Listen to me.
1: No.
0: Listen to me, no. Jeff. Listen.
1: Mimes love it, okay? They play into
0: love what?
1: It.
0: They love what? Being hated?
1: They love you not knowing what they're thinking, doing, or saying.
0: Okay.
1: And they love it.
0: Okay, here's the deal. All right. Is there anyone who hates mimes? Because I guarantee you the answer is no. There's not a human being who's going to call, text, or write into this show that says they hate mimes. You know why? Because a mime is a pleasurable experience. A mime...
1: I think they're annoying.
0: What's annoying? Have you been beat by a mime?
1: No, I'm
0: then
1: just
0: what's
1: saying,
0: your problem?
1: I'm just saying you don't know what they're up to, what they're thinking, what they're saying, if they're being silly, if they're calling you fat. And they think they can get away, even if they want to call you fat.
0: If they're calling you fat.
1: They can get away with it because it's part of the mime shtick. So they can, make fun of you and then everybody laughs. And they could get away with it. But, mimes, you're going to watch your back.
0: What's the mime shtick?
1: I obviously covering yourself in cooking oil and running around in your tidy whites.
5: Stripped down to his underwear, slathered cooking oil all over his body, and began working out right by their staff area.
3: And many incidents where the defendant refused to leave the park. A number of people who live in the area say they've seen him walking before.
6: I spotted him. He looked kind of odd.
0: It's not a problem.
6: He was just dressed in a costume.
7: I just don't understand. What goes through someone's head to do that.
0: He's a mime.
3: They say the rail trail is typically a safe area, but these reports are unsettling.
7: You know, think about someone like that running around doing those kinds
0: mime
7: of terrible
0: things
7: to people.
6: Oh, it's kind of upsetting, especially if you're walking alone.
3: When court resumed later this afternoon, the judge ordered Lux to a mental health eval. When court resumed,
1: the news girl choked up.
0: she's thinking about the mime pumping iron.
1: Hold on, again.
0: Wait.
3: When court resumed later this afternoon, the judge ordered Lux to a mental health eval. When court resumed later this afternoon, Lux to a mental health evaluation at Bridgewater State Hospital in Natick. Carly Dion for your local station, Boston 25 News.
2: Alert on the.
0: Okay, I don't know what's going on this newscast.
1: Too much is that. So she was reading it while she was live and then came back on.
0: The thing is that she. Why would she.
1: Right.
0: So it was.
3: When court resumed later this afternoon, the judge ordered Lux to a mental health eval. When court resumed.
1: She was prepping, not knowing she was back on. Is
0: right.
1: What was happening?
0: She was prepping, she had the story of the year.
1: Jeez, what a lot of happenings in that story. I gotta tell you.
0: Right, you got a hot, sexed up mind.
1: Yep.
0: All right, you got a lady who doesn't know what's going. And by the way, you have elderly people being interviewed, not bothered by a mime. So maybe not this guy.
1: All right,
0: if you're in Asheville. Give a mime a chance. Give a mime a dollar. Give a mime a hug. Give a mime some time because a mime is a hard profession. So give your mime your time.
1: You see a oiled up mime in their underwear.
0: Yes.
1: Either run or just say, it's Wednesday in Asheville.
8: coming up next on the Rizzo and Jeff Show.
0: Well, to keep in the theme of people who are awesome, there's a man who sings opera every time he sells a car.
1: I got news for you.
0: I got it. What?
1: This guy is beautiful.
0: The way he sings,
1: he could get me into a car that has an APR of 200, like a payday loan.
0: A payday loan APR?
1: I'll be paying $1,500 a month. I'd buy anything off this guy.
0: Yeah, this guy.

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0: It is 105.9 The Mount Nashville's Classic Rock, the Rizzo and Jeff Show. And you know what? I just don't feel like right. You know, because this is the time of the morning that we get a call from our prison friend, John.
1: Yeah, I think his schedule's changed. Life has changed for him. So,
0: I don't care.
1: Yeah.
0: Our lives haven't changed. The listeners' lives haven't changed. Well, what does that mean? He gets his own intro.
1: Well, Todd had texted in this morning. You know, we'll just kind of put Todd in his place for today. Good morning. My neighbor gave me some freezer jam, strawberry. Super good on buttered toast. Goes well with liver mush. Todd. So,
0: all right, Todd, you're a freak.
1: Okay, why?
0: By the way,
1: Todd texted in yesterday as well that he had worn some compression socks and how much they really help with his diabetic,
0: swollen feet. Well, let me ask you about your stumps, Todd.
1: And you refuse to get the diabetic socks.
0: And I will.
1: Because you don't want to be in your mid-30s. It's like when you dye your hair with Just for Men. That somebody looks at you and goes, that guy used Just for Men. Or when you have a toupee, you can spot a rug a mile away.
0: You can.
1: You know that if you wear diabetic compression socks, people are going to go,
0: yep,
1: that guy's got on compression socks. And socks are like your thing.
0: Socks are my thing, and shoes.
1: Yeah.
0: Socks and shoes are like my thing. I collect shoes. I collect socks. I have nice, expensive socks and shoes. And here's the thing. If I wear the compression socks, I only have one stump. I got one stump.
1: Why don't
0: I got
1: you
0: a
1: try?
0: Single stump. I got a singular stump.
1: Well,
0: I don't need double stumps.
1: They'll think it's some damn trendy thing you're doing.
0: That I'm doing a singular stump? My leg has been swollen for 4 months. I got to go to the hospital.
1: It doesn't have to be if you wear the compression
0: stump. That's
1: not
0: true.
1: I'm sure.
0: I have to go to the mission to go, and I'm scared that they're going to kill me, but I got to go to mission to get a heart monitor.
1: I'll ask baby hands. I'll ask your lady if the doctor has asked you to wear compression socks, what will she say?
0: She'll say it's been suggested.
1: And you refuse.
0: And I have said, I don't think so. But I also, you can ask her, with the way that your right stump has swollen, okay, is it compression sock fixable? And the answer is no, because Todd probably's got two stumpies.
1: He does.
0: Yeah, exactly.
1: And he got the compression socks on eBay.
0: Right. So he's got two stumpies. And Todd, I love you, man, but you're an older man. All right? I'm a young man. I can't be going out in singular compression socks.
1: Nobody
0: because
1: is
0: of
1: looking
0: that.
1: At your style. Grow up.
0: Listen,
1: those days are over,
0: really?
1: Pal.
0: First off, got a Brooks Brothers shirt on today.
1: I got nice shoes on today.
0: I'm feeling
1: for
0: good.
1: What?
0: I'm looking good for me.
1: For the doctor, for a staff meeting. What are you looking good for?
0: No, I don't care about the staff meeting at all. No, what I care about, I got to go to the doctor.
1: Okay. So you want to look good for the doctor.
0: Yeah, I want to look good for the doctor. And, you know, my stumpies. And like I said, you can tell. I mean, they're really in a bad way.
1: But a good compression sock can't fix.
0: Really? Well, I've been taking pee pills. Haven't worked.
1: Okay.
0: No pee pills.
1: Well, look, you're a sock away. And you could solve a lot of your suffering throughout the days if you just slide on in the morning a pair of those puppies and just wear them. And they will compress. And you will feel better. But it's okay. Suffer.
0: Where's the fluid
1: go? Go ahead.
0: Where's the fluid go?
1: You think I care if your feet are gone?
0: No, you don't.
1: You, I, the Jazzy Show.
0: No,
1: we'd tear the house down.
0: We would tear it. You know, we'd actually be pretty popular.
1: Two guys doing a radio show.
0: No feet and a Jazzy.
1: That need Jazzies. Nothing could stop us.

0: Listen, I am not going to be sitting here talking about compression socks all morning, okay? It is 105.9 The Mount Naturalist Classic Rock, the Rizzo and Jeff Show. If you want to talk about compression socks, I'll allow it, but you've got to understand I will make a video of my feet because I don't need them.
1: Okay.
0: Now, that being said, who is on the phone?
1: Andy from Burns.
0: And he wants to talk about compression socks.
1: He wants to talk. He heard you whining about your compression socks. And not,
0: I don't have compression
1: socks. That's the problem, that you need to get compression socks. Right.
0: Andy, what's up, man?
2: Rizzo, come on, man. You got to think of the long road here, okay? Now, listen to me. You want baby hands have to push you around in a wheelchair because you have to get your foot amputated?
0: No.
2: For your little son?
0: No, I don't.
2: Okay,
0: no.
2: Okay. Well, now listen to me. My best friend in Burnsville did the same thing. He's like, oh, I'm not going to listen to the doctors. They don't know crap. You know what? They had to amputate his foot.
1: Yeah, could you imagine? Because he thinks, I'm going to tell you, Andy, he thinks he's the fashionable radio guy in town. And when he's out and about, that people look at his fashion, they take from his fashion. So if he's in compression socks, he's worried that people will look at him and go, you know, and judge him. You know, that's his whole thing. It's his thing.
2: Well, you know what? Let them judge you. Tell them to kiss your butt. At least you're going to be healthy and in one piece.
0: Oh, okay.
2: I'd wear a tutu if I had to, as long as you keep me healthy.
1: That's right. You're going to be in pieces. Pieces of you are going to fall off.
0: Okay. Let me throw the truth at Andy before we go any further. Now, Andy,
1: you're worried about how the woman at the food line on 74 looks at you.
0: No, I don't care about that. What I care about is that I have a leg. It's not just a foot, a leg. My leg has been swollen for 3 months.
1: But you're going to have to go up higher on it.
0: Now, hold on. I've taken fusidamide, which is like those pee pills. It won't go unswollen. I could literally press a seatbelt into it, and you can see the whole indent of a seatbelt. So now I have to go get my heart x-rayed because they're like, oh, we got to make sure it's not your heart, because nothing makes sense. The doctor's like, I don't know why you got all this fluid in your one leg.
1: You know why? Because you won't wear a compression sock.
0: I disagree. I don't think it has to do with that.
1: And your problem is you know that the compression sock won't be a crew sock. It's going to have to go up to the knee, and you're not walking around with a full up-to-knee compression.
0: I'm not. Here's an idea, Rizzo. Okay.
2: Why don't you just wear the compression sock while you're at home and see if it helps?
1: Wow.
0: Well, because
2: somebody says you have to be out here strutting around and say, look at my compression sock, wear it at night and see if it helps.
0: Well, that's gonna deter me in the bedroom. You know what I mean?
1: Oh,
0: I mean, the lady's
1: please.
0: Gonna go, hey. Oh, the compression sock
1: oh,
0: guy.
1: Come on.
0: I'm with the guy who's 37 with compression socks.
1: Well, she's already got plans in place.
2: Like a limpet, honey.
1: Yeah.
0: Love you, Andy. I mean, listen, if she's got plans in place, she hasn't told me about them.
1: Oh, you don't think that she knows that if you're just two stumps at the end, that she hasn't thought it through and she's out of here?
0: You think she's thought about the stumps?
1: Oh, through sickness and health until death do us part, my behind. It's the latter.
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0: this sets up really nicely for what we're going to talk about next. It's 105.9 The Mountain, Nashville's classic rock. The Rizzo and Jeff Show. That song, it ends sensually, right? Don't you get that sensual feeling?
1: Yeah. Just kind of chill, you know?
0: No, I'm talking about sexy.
1: Maybe you got sexy. I got more chill.
0: You got more chill? I see.
1: You're
0: sexy,
1: I'm chill.
0: All right, you're sexy, I'm chill. All right, so here's the thing. Coming up, why are we so angry? And look, why are we angry at people who have sex at work? I understand you don't want them doing it in the hall. Okay?
1: Yeah.
0: But what if they have private offices? What if the conference room's locked? What if you have a radio studio and you put some tape up over the glass?
1: Well, look, I wonder if anybody has ever caught anybody getting it on at work, or maybe you've done it, because I...

0: See, I caught. Okay, that's usually how it works. I caught. You know, and then you're just in an awkward situation. It's a rough go after that.
1: They sell you more?
0: Huh?
1: They sell you more?
0: Nah, just look for a way out.

0: If people want to have sex at work, what's the big deal? I mean, you know, sometimes we can't make love in certain places. Other times, you know, if you're going out on a date to McDonald's, you can't go in the ball pit anymore. It's 105.9 The Mount, Nashville's Classic Rock, the Rizzo and Jeff Show.
1: Yeah, man, you know, look, if you're going to get it on at work, you know, you're just going to do it. I don't understand why work. There's other places that you could go, but I guess there's some kind of excitement with doing it in the workplace. Is there not?
0: Well,
1: I'm assuming. I never have.
0: I have. Okay. I have one time many, many years ago, and, you know, it just...
1: Is it add anything?
0: Yes. Yeah, it adds that...
1: Pizzazz?
0: No, it's not pizzazz. You know what it is? It's that...
1: I'm a bad boy?
0: I'm a bad boy, and I might get caught.
1: Yeah.
0: And you're a bad girl, and let's be bad boys and bad girls together.
1: Well, can you do that anywhere?
0: No.
1: Like in public or
0: something?
1: Well,
0: a gazebo. I've done it in a gazebe.
1: Gazebe? That's
0: You've
1: romantic.
0: Never done it in a gazebe? I've done it in a gazebe. I like a good gazebe. That's my choice.
1: I haven't been in many gazebos in my day, so.
0: You really haven't been in many gazebos? Listen, 828-240-1059. I would be curious if anyone, like Jeff said, has ever, you know, walked in on someone, you know, doing the nasty, whether it be at work, in a gazebe, you know, somewhere, maybe in a farmhouse, you know, maybe somewhere like

0: that, maybe in a car. Cars aren't fun, though. You know, and like I said, gazebos, I like them because they air out in all directions.
1: Yeah, yeah. A car, you're cramped.
0: You're cramped.
1: You know, I don't have that much range of motion.
0: And cars, they affect the size, or at least the way that it looks size-wise to me. To me, I go, you know what? If you're sitting in an inverted L, right, you're losing a few inches.
1: Yeah, you got to be.
0: You know what I mean? You got to be laid straight down.
1: You
0: got
1: to be able to control the narrative.
0: You got to be able to control it. You got to be able to say, hey, listen, you know, this is not what it looks like here.
1: Yeah.
0: All right? You have to be able to kind of to lean back. So this woman, and this is why we're talking about it, she held some, you know, pretty important position or whatever. And then the Missouri Attorney General, she's all upset now. It's like this lady was just making love, and I think she gave immigrants her car. I mean, it's like, it's okay.
1: Wow.
0: You had some illegal immigrants in your jail. They obviously gave you so much pleasure that you decided to give them your car. All right? Big whoop.
1: Mm.
0: Big whoop.
2: Missouri prosecutor accused of a sex scandal is removed from her elected post.
3: The story is gaining international attention for who she is accused of having inappropriate relationships with. Mark Zinn spoke to Missouri's attorney general, who calls the alleged conduct sickening.
4: She has breached the public trust in every way.
5: Missouri Attorney General Catherine Hanaway says Ray County Prosecutor Camille Johnson was removed from office for abusing the office in one of the most unethical ways possible.
4: We got complaints from people in Ray County, including in the courthouse. We allege in our complaint for the quo that she had sexual relations with a defense counsel, a potential defendant, an illegal immigrant to whom she gave her car so that he could abscond. It's unbelievable. Wow. Behavior, including,
0: right?
4: You know, members of the courthouse walking in on her during one of these incidents.
0: So, you know what?
1: Whatever it takes to win.
0: Whatever it takes to win. And by the way,
1: wow,
0: you know, she gave it to a group of immigrants to abscond. They go right over the border. All
1: in
0: right.
1: In her car.
0: In her car.
1: So they lay her down.
0: They lay, oh,
1: so
0: my
1: they
0: heavens.
1: Get, they get the car. He, what's he say? I'll be right back. And
0: he
1: then
0: says,
1: and no, then what? And then run and crosses the border.
6: Buenas noches, mi amor.
1: Yeah.
6: Es papá. Es Monterrey, Mexico for World Cup. Me come back with winning ball. Es papá, es Mickey, es mamá, mi amor. We get married. And I give you the Pepe. We make a little baby. His name is Sanchez.
0: And he spoke sweet nothings in her ear, just like
1: those
0: that.
1: Exact she, words.
0: Pretty much those exact words.
1: That's all it took for our good friend Camille, huh?
0: That's all it took for Camille. You know, I'd rather it be Camille than,
1: oh my
0: Camille
1: God,
0: Cosby.
1: And she totally looks like
0: Camille Cosby.
1: Like a no, like Camille Cosby. The things that poor woman's been through. But she, Camille Johnston, she looks like a Camille Johnston. Like,
0: she does.
1: She just,
0: she does. You can tell.
1: She's your every lady, middle-aged woman, late
0: mattress.
1: 40s. Late 40s who, you know, is sprouting in a later age.
0: She, you know what it is? That's it. She's sprouting. Yeah. Somebody has watered the seeds to her garden. She's maybe been a little shy. Maybe she married her high school sweetie.
1: Didn't work out.
0: She's got 9 kids, but now she's ready. And
1: she canned and jarred jellies.
0: Canned and jarred jellies.
1: You know,
0: then Antonio Banderas shows up and he shakes his hips, and Ricky Martin shows up and says, "No, not you, ma'am. Antonio Banderas."
1: Yeah. I mean, how do you sit there? How do you sit there with the defendants and, you know, somebody that you're defending? And obviously they, you know, they want to hit them with an ICE detainer. And you say, "Don't worry about it. I got a way out of this, okay?
0: I need you to take me into my office.
1: Don't you worry about Tom Holman. I'm going to show you something."
7: Don't go anywhere. 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
0: We're going to play a game. Guess what the Japanese guy is saying. What product is this Japanese guy selling?
1: Yeah, you might be able to get it.
0: It's tough.
1: I
0: have to look at the words to be able to do it.
1: Yeah, so we're going to play a little game. And by the way, the product, a wonderful

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1: You know what? Great for fat people.
0: Yes.
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0: We're going to play a little game on 105.9 The Mountain, Nashville's Classic Rock, The Rizzo and Jeff Show. If you want to play along, shoot us a text. I know our buddy, Facebook message, just give us a call. I know it's early, but maybe, Jeff, you can kind of try to, because this was manufactured in a video put on YouTube for the United States of America consumer. And we love our friends in the Orient. We love our friends in Japan. Mm-hmm. And we love the Japanese innovation.
1: Yeah, wonderful ally of the United States.
0: Fantastic. And here's the situation. I'll give you an example here. So the Japanese have invented something. And it is a wonderful invention. And now, even though you know what the invention is, I don't know how well you're going to do, even if I break it up slowly with, I guess their American quote-unquote explanation for their blank product
1: okay.
0: is basically what it is.
1: Well, and I'll help this along as we get our minds moving this morning. And this is how you get your mind moving before work.
0: Exercise.
1: You wake up. This is what you do, right? It's a little brain exercise.
0: Right. You listen to Japanese people and you try to figure out what they're saying.
1: Now, I'll give a quick hint or two, okay? It's perfect for this time of year.
0: Yeah.
1: And if you're large, you'd love it.
0: Oh, my God. Could you fit in it, though?
1: Yes.
0: Wow. All right. So, I'll help along. This is the first sentence or the first sentence or two here.
2: Japan has unveiled an unusual solution for dealing with extreme summer temperatures.
0: Now that was Japan is unveiling something unusual for dealing with extreme summer temperatures.
1: Yeah.
0: All right. Now I figured that was pretty plain and simple.
1: Yeah, I thought that was just cut and dry.
0: I thought that was pretty cut and dry.
1: Yeah.
0: Now, Jeff, maybe you can help with the next sentence here. Now, hang on. Unusual summer temperatures, that's where we're at. All right.
2: Call the Do Human Box. The one-person cooling booth resembles a giant refrigerator.
0: Now remember, ladies and gentlemen, this is the American sales pitch for the Las Vegas convention.
1: Okay. Sorry there. Couldn't get my bat off the bat off the shoulder on that one. One more time.
0: All right. I already got it.
2: Call the Do Human Box. The 1 person cooling booth resembles a giant refrigerator.
1: How you doing there, boss? Is that what he said?
0: Called the Do-Win Box.
1: The Do-Win Box. Okay, uh-huh. All right.
0: The one-person cooling booth resembles giant refrigerator.
1: Wow, now we got to hear it in full.
0: All right. Here we go.
1: That's wonderful.
2: But instead of storing food or drinks, it is designed to rapidly cool people.
0: Now,
1: it's designed to cool people.
0: Instead of food or drinks.
1: Instead of food or drinks,
2: where
1: okay.
2: Being exposed to instant heat, developing a response to rising temperatures. The Do Human Box was developed by Japanese refrigeration.
0: This is supposed to be for you.
1: I understand. Well, here's the thing.
0: The Do-Win Box was developed by Japanese refrigeration and...
1: Okay. Well, I love the idea.
0: Are you telling me not one person can hear and understand this?
1: Well, maybe they're just tired this morning, but I... I think so. What do you? So you spend what, like 5-10 minutes in this cooling box if you're large.
0: Well, you spend five anybody? if you're Japanese. If you're an American, it's usually 8. If you're fat, it's about 12 minutes. But it basically cools off your body, and he goes into telling you how it cools off your body.
2: And vending machine manufacturer SDRS.
0: The vending machine manufacturer SDRS.
2: Once a user sits on the built-in chair, chilled air at 5 Celsius is directed toward the head.
0: So chilled air is directed at your neck, head, shoulders, and the back.
1: Okay, all right.
2: The company's claim user began feeling noticeably cooler within 5 minutes.
0: Now, the company claims you feel noticeably cooler than 5 minutes and it lowers your body temperature in 2.
1: That's beautiful.
2: While spending around 5 minutes inside may help reduce body temperature. And is temperature up associated with the heat exhaustion.
0: Now, and this helps with symptoms associated with, quote, heat exhaustion.
1: Wow. What an invention.
0: It's a great invention. The Japanese are doing great here. Yeah. And I mean,
2: it runs on roughly half the electricity required by a conventional sport air conditioner.
0: Now, it runs on half the electricity of a conventional sports air conditioner.
1: Okay.
0: All right.
1: Save money there,
0: save money,
1: you know.
0: There, yeah.
1: Duke Energy.
2: No installation. And it's fitted with wheels.
0: Oh, requires no installation and is fitted with wheels for those who are larger and can move to different places around the job site.
2: So it can be moved easily between different work locations. Reports also note rising heat stroke cases, promoting businesses and local authorities to explore new ways to protect workers and public.
0: So there's been a rise in heat strokes in Japan after the bear eating.
1: Yeah.
0: And the bears, you know, they because the people are dying of heat stroke, they want to protect the public
1: now,
0: workers.
1: And looking into this now, as I'm looking into it, thank you for all of that and that wonderful description of a refrigerator you can sit in.
0: That was the Duhemen box. Right. And by the way, that was the American guy who's coming over to display it.
1: Now, for there, they want 1.5 million yen, which translates roughly to about $9,000, little more here. Now, are you spending $9,000 to cool off, or maybe you just hop in a cold shower?
0: Well, okay. Do I have the $9,000 to spend? Because I don't have $9,000.
1: Well, if you did, if money was no object, would you spend about $9,000 to $9,500 to have the fridge?
0: Yeah, if money was no object.
1: It's seasonal, though.
0: Yeah, but here's the thing. Do I? No, because it gets hot in the house in the wintertime with the heat. So my question is,
1: the lady likes to crank the heat, and you're saying that
0: God.
1: If you had the box.
0: If I had the box, but see, then I would ask, I would say, well, then how much does extra is it if I wanted to bring home?
2: The Duhemen box is currently available through industrial equipment distributor in Japan.
0: That guy.
1: Yeah.
0: If I wanted to bring him home, me and him could get into the box. And by the way, the polar bear that's leaning on it, drinking a Japanese beer, you know, rubbing his tummy, I think really is a nice touch.
1: I got news for you. Here's the deal. The Japanese will do anything to make a deal. If that guy's got to get tossed in to sell one of these stinking fridges, guess what?
0: He's coming with me.
1: He's coming, yeah.
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0: It's Rizzo and Jeff for Bojangles. And listen, when you go to Bojangles, there's not one way to do things. There's always more ways than one. And if you, listen, you're ready to take breakfast up a notch, how about this? 12 notches. Okay, that's a lot of notches.
1: Oh, boy. That's a heavy amount of notches.
0: That's it. Yeah, breakfast burritos, they're back. They're back in more ways than one. That's right. You're going to take your pick between the original burrito and that classic Big Bow flavor with a new Fuego burrito and a bold ghost pepper sauce with a warm tortilla that turns up that heat.
1: Yeah, I'll tell you, it feels like a Bojangles morning, doesn't it?
0: It does.
1: It's just one of those mornings where you're like, you know what? I don't feel like doing anything. Weekend's almost here. I want to bow it up. So that's what you do, right? So you pick the original burrito. It's got the Big Bow flavor, or like you heard Rizzo say, the bold ghost pepper sauce, crispy bow rounds, the sausage, savory sausage, the eggs, the cheese, the gravy, all wrapped in there and all for a limited time, okay? So you can roll into your favorite Bojangles if you would like, or you order ahead on the app and you roll on through. You don't have to get out of your car, all right?
0: Or a fridge.
1: Do what your old buddy Jeffrey here does. Just order on the app, all right? And roll up to the window and snag it today, all right?
0: It's bow time.
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2: That's right, the Rizzo and Jeff Show here, and we are moments away, and I mean mere moments, dare I say, 3.5 minutes away from that mountain cash keyword brought to you by T-Bone and the whole crew at Blossman Gas and Appliance. 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
3: 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Okay.
2: T-Bone's like, "Oh my God, Rizzo's got a quarter tank, ba bump, ba bump, bam, right. Full tank." Yeah. Anyway, coming up, Jeff, we have the JNN.
3: Yeah, you know, it's been wild here in the summertime. A multi-county vehicle chase with speeds reaching up to 130 miles an hour here in Western North Carolina ended with a crash, and we'll give you all the details about what happened there. We're just going nuts here in Western North Carolina. The weather warms up, and
2: see, and I get yelled at for going out.
3: Yeah, it's a mess here. I'll give you the details about that. JNN on the way.

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0: 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Nashville's classic rock. This is the Rizzo and Jeff Show. And ladies and gentlemen, it's time for the JNN. And the JNN is really the pinnacle of journalism. We are releasing a printed edition coming out next week. But until then.
1: Thanks for doing the work. I'm not.
0: Nope. No problem, man.
1: I love printed editions.
0: Hey, nothing like a printed paper, baby. You know it.
2: It's time for the most anticipated, most essential, most critically acclaimed news broadcast in the entire city. It's the JNN.
1: A multi-county vehicle chase with speeds reaching up to 130 miles an hour ended in one vehicle crash, as you knew it would, with the driver being injured and transported to the hospital. Swain County reported in that the chase began when they tried to take a man into custody for, just a bunch of crimes. I'm going to run down the crimes so you can't jump the gun. Let the news be the news. And then he fled, from a traffic stop. When they went to go after him, of course, he took off from, Swain to Jackson County and on. He stayed between 90 and 130 miles an hour while the chase was going on. When he wound up crashing, they said, we'll show you. And they transported him to Mission Hospital and then wound up taking him into custody. But he was charged with four felony counts of violating a domestic violence protective order, four of those. Felony fleeing and eluding arrest, reckless driving, stoplight violation, improper passing on the right, speeding, failure to maintain lane control, and unsafe lane change. And I would just have fun with that and get him with a seatbelt ticket, all wrapped in the wall.
0: Well, it's funny because I guess what would be the worst one of those? Like probably fleeing and eluding. I wonder what that's like. But I guess the humor in that would definitely be the seatbelt.
1: You know what's so crazy is that you are probably right. Violating the protective order four times. I bet you the fleeing and eluding. You want to bet?
0: I know you know. That's what I'm trying. Say it.
1: It's like six, 7 years.
0: I know.
1: It's like 6-7 years, and you violate the protective, and they'll probably give you a year or two or whatever it may be, and you're out. Fleeing and eluding, right, is going to be the one.
0: The craziest part is, just quickly, you were on your way to a radio station appearance. For people who don't know this, in a very conspicuous Hummer that said 90 something the beat, and they tried to get you for fleeing and eluding. Were you an eluder?
1: No, my God. No, I don't move fast enough to elude anything. Okay,
0: so you were in your 20s,
1: right? So I don't move fast enough to. I still didn't. I'm never a fast mover, but. But yeah, that'll be the one that probably gets him the most out of all those charges.
0: Listen, Swain County, do your thing.
1: JNNNN. The Carolinas are under a multi-day flash flood threat. So a stalled cold front is drawing moisture from the Gulf. And there's a little tropical storm named Bertha. Thanks, Bertha, as you're bringing yourself up this way.
0: That's fat.
1: So as it stalls over the region, they're concerned about, bringing some rain totals, and this could be over a few days. So it's in effect for Maryland, Virginia, North Carolina, Tennessee, and Georgia, and Alabama. So rounds of heavy rain and flash flooding are expected over the next several days. Eastern North Carolina, as you head to the coast, is expected to see the highest rain totals, but we might get some as well. So it's going to be an annoying few days here, just raining and raining and raining. And so, be prepared.
0: Well, I guess, all right, I'm just going to go out on a limb here. How many people have ever seen that singing in the rain with, what's his name, Fred Astaire? Right. I'm asking, have you?
1: Oh, yes, of course.
0: Well, why do we never go outside in a candy cane suit with an umbrella and a six-year-old girl and tap dance when it rains? Because I got to tell you, that would make the rain go by a lot quicker, a lot faster, And boy, oh boy, would we be on our way.
1: Yeah, because most people alive today don't remember 1952. Okay.
0: And, I think it was 37.
1: It was 52 with Fred Astaire singing in the rain. And here's the thing. We stay inside because, you know, we actually have television. And
0: you don't gather around the radio now?
1: No, gathering around the radio. All right, so we're fine. We can stay in and let it pass, okay?
2: J-N-A-N-N.
1: And I bring this up because I feel like this is something that you would do. So speaking of having to stay in, the Grove Park Inn is thinking about Christmas in July, and they announced, all right, you got to get on this. Rizzo, this has to be you.
0: Okay.
1: The 2026 National Gingerbread House Competition.
0: Oh, that's me. Oh, my God. Are you kidding me?
1: You're behind. It started yesterday.
0: Oh, listen, I'm not behind on nothing. Now, you don't think Daddy Ginger's been thinking about this?
1: Now, the deadline is November 9th, and you go to the Grove Park Inn website, and you submit. And could you imagine if you won? It's reserved for, you know, the award ceremony reserved for contestants and their families only, if it happens, if you get in.
0: Listen,
1: could you imagine
0: first off,
1: winning the ginger? You would be a star.
0: Well, first off, no star compares to that kind of star. Number two, don't we have? So, who do we have there? We have, is it Mark?
1: I can't say. We have a couple of people that are.
0: But I will say, I met Samantha over the weekend in the mall at Spencer's with her mother, and I know that she could get me in because every time I hear this sound.
3: Registration is now open for one of Asheville's most cherished holiday traditions, the National Gingerbread House Competition. The competition is back for its 34th.
0: By the way, that gingerbread house looks like crap. A lot of them look good, though.
3: Year at the Omni Grove Park Inn in Asheville. People of all ages can put their creativity to the test by crafting the perfect gingerbread house to showcase in November.
0: I can't do these. Look at what they do with fondant. Look at this guy. How am I supposed to make this guy?
1: Well,
0: this isn't
1: put it together. All right. And by the way.
3: Prizes total more than $40,000.
0: Oh, 40 G's.
3: Until November 9th.
0: Well, then I'll pay somebody like 5 G's.
1: Yeah.
0: To make it.
1: And by the way, it was somebody corrected the situation there. It was Gene Kelly and not Fred Astaire who corrected us.
0: Gene Kelly?
1: And Singing in the Rain. And the last.
0: How old are you, ma'am?
1: This was Nick. And the last couple of texts from him were Milk Duds and something about the Doobie Brothers. So, thanks,
0: Kelly.
1: Nick, for the Gene Kelly clear-up.
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1: Yeah. All right. Taking a look at the traffic as we get moving on a wet day. A wet day today. All right. If you are making your way in from Fletcher, from the airport, go ahead and give yourself about 23 minutes. If you're cruising on in from Candler, you're looking at about 16 minutes. 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

0: It's 105.9 The Mountain Nationals. Clay is a Grok, the Rizzo, and Jeff's show. A lot of things going on in the world today, but I wanted to go back to where it all starts. Our elders. And, you know, here's the thing about our elders. We love them. And I want to know if this daring escape, if this is something that you consider a problem or this is something that you consider kind of hot.
1: Okay.
0: All right. And
1: problem or sexy is what it is.
0: Problem. Okay. Sexy.
1: Mm-hmm.
0: All right. So we got an 89-year-old man. We got his wife in a wheelie, hot. All right. He takes her out of their senior living facility, runs out the front door, puts her in a car, and they go hundreds of miles before anyone even knows.

0: Melbourne and somehow travelled more than 200 kilometres without being found.
1: It's just so extremely out of character for them. We're just really worried and just want to make sure they're okay.
0: So how did they pull off such an extraordinary breakout? It all started 4 days after they moved into Melbourne's Ryman Nelly Melba Retirement Village. The move wasn't something they wanted. The retirement village only had single rooms, but the staff went out of their way to keep the couple together, even wheeling Colin's bed into the room next door.
2: Now, so before we go further, this is an interesting story. Problem one.
3: Mm-hmm. They can't bed together. So
2: they
3: it's sex.
2: Can't bed. It's sex. It's sex. All about sex. Is nothing? Is everything in this world always sex related? It's sex.
3: Well, it sells.
2: It's sex.
3: It sells, and yeah. So they get in. So there's only one bed. So they must have put up quite a stink to make sure.
2: They must have been given out quite a stink before they moved in there.
3: Just to make sure that they were going to be in a room together, okay?
2: So, but then here's the thing. See, they bring them in a cot.
3: I'm going to tell you
2: what the heck
3: happening.
2: Is that?
3: Let me tell you what's happening here, okay? This couple wasn't buying what you were selling.
2: Yeah.
3: If you thought that they were just going to appease you till you got comfortable and then eventually, you know, it goes on, then they're going to lay the law down eventually. And no, the answer is no, you can't. And then take the blue pill this morning, and then, you know, you're in your own room. So they knew it.
2: They did.
3: They sniffed it out.
2: They did.
0: So that they could still sleep side by side.
2: Oh, yeah.
0: It wasn't enough. After 65 years together, they didn't want anyone deciding how they would spend their days. So they...
2: Wait a minute. This is still sexual related. So they get in. The beds are not enough. They said that's not enough. They said they don't want people telling them how to spend their days. They want to spend their last days in bed.
3: Naked.
2: Naked. Mm-hmm. And they just want to just flop around with their flappies.
3: They do.
2: And floppies.
3: Flopping flappies.
2: Flapping flappies.
3: Know, that's what they want. Yeah.
0: Packed their bags, climbed into their Mazda 2, and drove away. By the time staff realized they were gone, they'd already vanished.
2: Good home.
0: As police launched a desperate search, their daughter Linda received a text message from her father. It simply read, "Don't worry. Thank you for your help. I'll make sure I look after her."
2: That's just that. So, okay, all right. So we had a friend text in who texted in about Gene Kelly. What was his name?
3: That's Nick.
2: Nick, and all right.
3: Nick, he's 62.
2: Nick is 62. So Nick might understand this. You got an 89-year-old father if your parents are still alive. If they're not, my apologies, but go with me. It's a hypothetical. You know, your dad's 89. Your mom's 86.
3: 83,
2: I apologize. And, you know, you get a text from your dad. Hey, Nick, don't worry about us.
3: Yeah.
2: We're on the lam. They won't let us have sex, but I'll take good care of mom.
3: You know what it is?
2: You know what do you do?
3: Look, listen, hey, Nick, douche. Thanks a lot for sticking us in this home. You thought that we weren't going to get it on when we wanted and where we wanted? Well, watch this. We're making a break for it. Okay.
2: Peace out, Nick!
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2: When was the last time someone upskirted?
3: Oh, boy.
2: Oh, no, we need to talk upskirt. 828-240-1059, yeah. Because there is a man who's upskirting, and I feel like it's 25 years too late.
3: Yeah, dude, it's there's a lot of options these days.
2: There are.
3: That don't require you to prowl around with your camera on your phone and try to get it. There's many options.
2: But how do you even do it nowadays? Before, no one was expecting a cell phone in an upskirt.
3: When the dial-up modem happened, it was over for upskirts, but this guy, he wants to live in the past. All right.
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0: upskirts. It's 105.9 The Mountain, Asheville's Classic Rock. The Rizzo and Jeff Show. Jeff, upskirts for those people who have lived under a rock for the past 35, 40 years. They were, you are a former pornographer for people who don't know.
1: Why don't you, if they don't, can you kind of go into a little bit of detail?
0: All right. So you, Jeff, as a former pornographer, worked at a store, and at said store, he would type up basically what was written on the back of the VHSs and DVDs, and they were filthy.
1: Yeah, I would have to do that, and do it for the web as well. You know, we were really, I was in the web department.
0: Oh, yes, you were.
1: In the back, so I didn't really get to go one-on-one with the customers, but, you know, that was back during the time when these, you know, the upskirts were, I guess, a thing, and now there's no necessity for them. You could see just about anything you want right from your mobile phone.
0: Well, and that's the here's the problem. The upskirt, though, I feel like was that, what was it? What's that thing called? Voyeur? Or is it voyeur?
1: It's voyeur, yeah.
0: Okay. All right. So well, go ahead.
1: I was going to say, and with the
0: upskirt. Because you know about voyeur.
1: I do. No, voyeur was a big stuff. But here's the problem these days, okay? When you want to upskirt, times have changed. People identify differently. And if you're a guy that's trying to get a lady upskirt, and maybe
0: Oh, I didn't even think about that. So what you're saying is...
1: Right. They identify as something differently. You go for the upskirt, and you get Euphigenia Doubtfire. Okay.
0: It was a run by fruiting.
1: Right. So...
0: I didn't even think about that.
1: Times are different.
0: They are different.
1: In the upskirt days, that wasn't a huge kind of prevalent thing.
0: Right. You knew that you were going to get a señorita, not a señor.
1: Right, and now...
0: You could get a señor.
1: Now it's like gambling on cow sheep.
0: It is, yeah. And I gotta be honest with you, I've seen some señoritas that I would have sworn put a gun to my head.
1: Oh, yeah.
0: That were señoritas and, like, you know, nines and tens, and I go... They're señors? Yeah. And I was like, whoa!
1: It's an art form. Thanks, RuPaul.
0: Well, Rue, I could tell, was a senior. But here's the situation. Upskirting is a lost art. And I was wondering, 828-240-1059, shoot us a text. Give us a call if you feel like it. We'd love to chat with you anytime. But here's the thing. When did upskirting, give me a year. When did upskirting become
1: It all kind of started with the World Wide Web, so probably about when Al Gore was tickling around with the internet. And then the minute they started mailing out your minutes that you would use and put into your computer for like AOL or Prodigy.
0: Oh, the 100 minutes or so.
1: Or Wow. What were the other ones? Yeah, had a bunch
0: of those.
1: There
0: was Wow. Yeah, okay. But here's the problem.
1: AOL. American Online.
0: But here's the problem with that.
1: You didn't need
0: the upskirt
1: out at the
0: thing.
1: Kmart.
0: You didn't need that rush at Kmart, but then there were people who did the upskirt for you because you could only look at photos. Definitely not videos. So upskirting was actually, you want to call me crazy, I think upskirting was a thing until about '08.
1: 2008?
0: '08, yeah, I think it was.
1: No.
0: Well, what do you mean no? What do you got? In '08, you got the iPhone 3, you can't upskirt there. You got the Razr. Total upskirt thing.
1: No, you're thinking
0: phone. You can't watch videos.
1: That's a problem. Thinking phone. I'm thinking floppy disk, okay?
0: A floppy disk.
1: And you got to understand, at AOL's peak in 2000, there was a point where there was, 30 million people that were on it, popping that free trial puppy into their CD-ROM. There was no need. So it was probably early 2000s. Late 90s, early 2000s, where the upskirt faded away.
0: I disagree, but anyway, here's a story, and I love to share upskirting discussions with you, our friends, our listeners, our compadres.
2: Taking upskirt photos and videos of unsuspecting women at the grocery store. That is what one Westboro man is accused of doing in Medford. Today, police arrested that man in the same plaza where he was spotted. Our Oscar Margain has the new details.
0: Oscar
2: tonight.
0: Margain?
3: You know, that's the last thing you would expect. A guy to try to do such thing.
4: At least two upskirting incidents reported at this Aldi along Fellsway in Medford.
5: I'd like to always be aware of my surroundings because happen here.
4: Not what these customers would expect when shopping for groceries.
6: It's scary enough, I think, walking around. Shopping is something where you want to be able to do it by yourself. You don't want to feel vulnerable.
4: Medford police said it happened last Wednesday around noon. A woman said a stranger approached her from behind and placed his phone under her skirt.
0: Now, I'm not saying
1: too
0: that's
1: much work.
0: I'm not saying this is the right thing to do, but I'm saying where is the art? Where is the art?
1: So, you know, this guy's pulling a nooner.
0: He's pulling a nooner and he's pulling an upskirt. And I got to tell you, I'm like, what are you doing?
1: The art of the upskirt is not getting caught. And when you make it so obvious that you're just not good at it. So this is not a thing for you, sir. Okay.
0: Yeah, I guess it's just, okay, let's see. Because you say he's bad at it. You know what? How about this? What if he was a professional upskirter for the beginning of AOL, and then maybe he got married, had a family? His family is now in college, married. They're in their mid to late 20s. Guess what? He's got to go back to upskirting to make money, and he is already in the red.
1: Well, let me tell you, buddy, if you look into the story, he's doing this at Aldi's.
0: You know what they say about Aldi and upskirts,
1: Aldi
0: man?
1: In Medford, Mass.
4: A woman said a stranger approached her from behind and placed his phone under her skirt. Investigators then saw security footage of the same man making a similar move on a second woman. They then shared these images of the suspect on the property and in his car with hopes someone would identify and report him. Well, someone did. 33-year-old Ogechi Asia was arrested Tuesday
1: Ogechi
4: at the Fellsway Asia. Plaza.
0: Oh, you didn't know this was Ogechi?
1: Oh.
0: And by the way, I hate to be this guy. I hate to be the guy that brings this to the table. But I mean,
4: with hope someone would identify and report him. Well, someone did. 33-year-old Ogechi Asia.
0: Okay.
1: Ogechi Asia.
0: Ogechi Asia. Okay. And I hate to.
1: That's a new one.
0: Think about it. Back in the day, it was, you know, college cheerleader, you know, maybe
1: glam.
0: Yeah, glam. You know, Ogechi age. But here's the thing. It was.
1: He's young.
0: Snap, snap. Oh, Ogechi. Snap, snap. Ogechi.
1: Yeah.
0: So you know what I mean? So every time he got an upskirt,
1: so what?
0: He would go, Ogechi. Ogechi. And that was his problem, Jeff. He's in Aldi getting great upskirts, okay? Because if you're wearing a skirt, you're probably not wearing your undies. And then he goes, Ogechi. And then, of course, everyone goes, uh-oh, there's Ogechi. He's got my upskirt now. If he would just shut his mouth, Ogechi.
1: Yeah.
0: You know what I mean? And then he goes, if he gets the 1-2, he goes, Asian, Ogechi. You know what I mean? He's like 1-2, wham, bam, thank you, ma'am.
1: You know what's creepy about this? His name's Ogechi Asia, and he's not even Asian. Oh. Really throws you for a loop here.
0: Oopsie!
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6: Oh, God, yes. 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You know,
5: I love it, too. I just need
6: some
5: money.
6: Some days, mind it a little better. Taking a look at traffic. Even though it's a little wet to get things going, nothing too out of the ordinary. Arden to Asheville, you're looking at 21 minutes. Pretty good. 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
7: A flood watch continues till 8 o'clock this evening. Locally, heavy rain is going to be possible with some scattered storms that we will have across the area today. Look for highs in the mid to upper 70s. Showers and thunderstorms mainly this evening will dry out a little overnight, but a couple showers remain possible. Lows in the mid 60s. Highs in the mid 70s Friday. Looks like we'll see another round of some scattered showers and thunderstorms. Rain chances stay up on Saturday with highs in the upper 70s. Mid 80s with only spotty showers and thunderstorms and a little bit more sunshine on Sunday. That's your 7 weather forecast. I'm meteorologist Dan Bickford.
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0: Why would you stick that there? It's 105.9 The Mountain, Asheville's Clay's Grog, the Rizzo and Jeff Show. No, we're not talking upskirts.
1: Yeah, I've asked myself that question.
0: Me too. Mornings, yeah. Questions. Yeah. And I said to myself, ouchie. And this guy, major ouchie. So what you're going to hear is a guy in a tanning bed. Now, he's completely naked because he's in Planet Fitness and he's trying to make it his house. Can't do that.
1: It's hard to go fully naked in the tanning bed. You got to put the sock over.
0: Oh, well, here's the thing. Have you ever done that?
1: I've made the mistake.
0: Me too.
1: Yeah.
0: Me
1: well, I'm having the sock
0: do
1: off.
0: Do you know the difference between like regular tanning lotion and Tingle?
1: I'll tell you what I did
0: when I tanned.
1: Yeah, this was like a real hot trend.
0: Yeah,
1: you know,
0: it was where we were from.
1: Where we were from. Yeah. Remember the Jersey Shore,
0: yeah,
1: and everybody
0: and
1: wanted to be tan.
0: And growing up, Gotti, all that crap.
1: Everybody wanted to be tan.
0: Yeah.
1: I went in, unsuspecting young man, not knowing too much about it, a teen boy, and I put tanning oil.
0: Oh, you oiled it?
1: I put oil on it, and I came out. Let me tell you. I was a McCrispy.
0: Well, McCrispy? Oh, my heavens to Betsy.
1: Well,
0: listen, I thought mine was bad when I tingled. And for those of you who don't know what tingle is, it's sort of like an oil, but it's not 100% like an oil. It's sort of like baby oil with tanning lotion.
1: Yeah.
0: So, you know, I had, what's it called? Like a little, when I came out, it was like a little, buffalo,
1: yeah,
0: boneless buffalo,
1: a
0: little boneless buffalo wing.
1: That's perfect. No real meat in it.
0: No real
1: all
0: meat.
1: All breading.
2: 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Crawl out, or you're getting bit. Crawl out now. Get up. Get up.
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2: Get on your face. All the way down. All the way down. All right. Don't.
4: That's a good boys, Coey. Yeah, that's a good boys.
5: What happens at the jail will make this arrest even more unforgettable.
2: Get out. I don't want you in dirty butt on my seat.
0: Dirty butt?
5: Once Henry arrived at the jail, a body scanner revealed a foreign object in his pelvic area. He was transported to the hospital, where a brass pipe was extracted.
0: Now my question is...
1: What?
0: Oh, hold on. He does it way better than I would.
5: He was transported to the hospital where a brass pipe was extracted.
1: Extracted. A brass pipe, huh?
0: Oh, yeah. And by the way,
1: he holding on to the brass pipe?
0: The dimensions were 1 3/4 wide.
1: I don't
0: and
1: care.
0: Let me just tell you. It's almost a soda can. 1 3/4 wide, and that thing was pretty long.
1: Well, he's no rookie.
0: No rookie. The guy was giving himself a McCrispy or, if in a different world, maybe a little buffalo nugget.
1: So what was he doing in the tanning bed?
0: I told you. Okay.
1: He was what?
0: He was, trying to move in. So what he did was he came in with somebody's stolen membership card, did a little beep beep and whatever. So he hid. He hid for hours. It was great. He had it all down. What did he end up doing? He found a pipe. Ow! Then somebody heard somebody go, ow! And then, bing, bang, boom, you hear an ow. At least do it when everyone's gone, man. I mean, you don't go, ow!
1: Well, he's there for a while, you know.
0: What, trying to keep himself occupied?
1: Boredom takes over, you know?
6: They say what you wish you'd said in that meeting.
7: All right, who did this?
6: The Rizzo and Jeff Show.
7: I'm not mad. I just want to know who did it so I can punish them.
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0: is 105.9 The Mountain, Nashville's Classic Rock. This is the Rizzo and Jeff Show. And I got to be honest with you. I am going to play for you some audio. And it's going to be like a little bit of a news report.
1: Look closely.
0: Okay? It's going to start out that way. And you're going to, you know, wonder what she's talking about. And here on 105.9 The Mountain, Nashville's Classic Rock, the Rizzo and Jeff Show, I would like to unequivocally state, all right, that we love animals. Jeff has tetters. We do the Humane Society. However, in this one instance, are these people being Sue happy? And what happens is, well, they take their dog in to get a haircut, and instead, their dog comes out without a tail. Okay?
2: What do you mean? Like, they shave the hair off the tail, or the tail's just vamoose?
0: No, vamoose. It doesn't exist. They don't have a tail.
2: Oh, hell.
0: So here, hear me out.
1: Look closely, and you'll see 10-year-old Bentley is missing something.
3: He's sad. He's not the same.
1: In April, Bentley's parents, Kendall Hooks and Shiante Riggs, dropped Bentley off at the PetSmart in East Hartford to get groomed, only to get an emergency call around 20 minutes later.
3: It was just a panic reaction because didn't know the circumstances, didn't know what was going on.
1: Bentley's tail had been cut, and PetSmart staff rushed him to a nearby animal hospital. That's where Hooks and Riggs then spoke with the veterinarian.
3: He strongly recommended that Bentley's tail be amputated. It was a hard decision for us to make, to have his tail cut off.
4: I'm a caregiver, so I can't hurt nobody at my job without going through extensive training.
0: I'm with you.
4: So I want to make sure they're doing the same thing for our fur babies. We don't want to drop our babies off to get a haircut, and next thing you know, we're dealing with emergency situations.
0: Well,
4: that's absolutely unacceptable.
1: Hooks and Riggs say their calls to PetSmart asking how this happened have not been answered, including what kind of training this groomer had.
0: Now, what you come to find out is that you don't need any training to groom a dog, not only in the state of North Carolina, but in
2: really?
0: A lot of states. No, you don't. No, you don't. Okay. You can look that up. My thing is, it was a whoops.
2: Well, here's what it is.
0: It was a whoops.
2: I want to school you a little bit on
0: school
2: a dog.
0: School me all you want. I think it's wrong. And again, 822-401-059. Listen, I'm not advocating for that, but it was a whoops. I don't think they should have the right to sue and wear shirts that say Save Bentley.
2: I get it. I understand what you're doing. You have to understand, though, the tail is not, it's not just there for fun. It's an extension of their spine, okay? So it has it's an extension of a dog's spine. So it has muscles and vertebrae. Like it's an extension of their spine.
0: So, but then how can they move it? We can't move our spines.
2: Well, we're not dogs.
0: We can get jiggy, but like we can't move our spines.
2: Yeah. Not only is that a lawsuit, the lawsuit would have started after I burnt the place down. Okay.
0: Oh,
2: after
0: you would have burned
2: it down. After I arsoned it, it would have been over and done with. Yes.
0: Wow,
2: I don't care even if you've had no training, okay? I cut my dog's hair. He's got a tail.
0: Yes.
2: His tail is in good shape.
0: Yes.
2: All right? How do you make that mistake? What are you doing to do that? And I think some of these places, honestly, they're not employees of the company. So, like, you kind of...
0: Like hire kind of like visiting employee kind of thing. Right.
2: Like you rent out the space or something like that. So you just... You never know.
0: So they were honest about it. They took care of the bills at the vet. Obviously, you know, a lot of dogs don't have tails. And I got to be real. I am not.
2: Do you run into a lot of tailless dogs?
0: I do. Yeah. As a matter of fact, do you not run into tailless dogs?
2: I don't, no.
0: I run into tons. And I'm going to tell you tons. And I bet you, please text. Please, or call, it doesn't matter. I bet you there are people who see at least two tailless dogs a day.
2: I would like to know, if your dog doesn't have a tail, I want to hear
0: serious.
2: From you, because I'm not buying
0: You're
2: it.
0: You're not buying it?
2: And maybe I don't pay enough attention or search out a tailless dog.
0: Dude, think about it. The pit bulls, Rottweiler, nobody's got a tail anymore.
2: There's a tail.
0: Nobody's got a tail.
2: Are you saying the tail's out of style?
0: I'm saying the tail's lost its vim and its vigor.
2: Yeah.
0: All All right, 828-240-1059. You know you don't got a tail. You know your dog don't got a tail. Nobody wants a tail.
2: Unless it's Vim and Vigor, yeah. If you get a cut by that lady.
0: Who's got a tail?

0: For a dog tail. It's 105.9 The Mountain, Asheville's Classic Rock. There's a Jeff Show. Not really trying to prove to Jeff that I'm right, but we were just talking about this story. And by the way, awful story. I love animals. I watch Teddy when Jeff goes out of town. I spend a lot of time with Teddy. I love Teddy. Me and Teddy are bros. Like, we watch TV together all day. So I'm not saying I don't love dogs. However, what I'm saying is they accidentally cut this dog's tail off, and there are a gazillion dogs that more dogs have tails than no tails.
1: Yeah, what do we got here? A bunch of Mauricios from Shallow Hal running around.
0: I was just gonna say that.
1: Jason Alexander had the nub.
0: Yeah, he had. But you know what?
1: And it only wagged when he was happy or nervous.
0: Right. But you know what? At least he owned it. And actually, I'm glad you brought that up. That is exactly one of the things that brought the nub into existence.
1: That was the movie that laid the groundwork. Shallow Hal?
0: Okay. Yeah, that was absolutely it. So here's the situation. 828-240-1059. I asked a simple question.
1: Yeah, somebody went to a PetSmart and their dog came out without a tail after a little grooming.
0: Yeah.
1: Terrible.
0: It was terrible. And now they're wearing shirts. They're wearing free the dog. And they're trying to see. All it is all about money. This is all about money. But you know what? A dog with a nub has a heck of a life. And you know what? I'm going to prove it. We got Jacob on the phone. Jacob, what's going on, man?
1: Jacob, does your dog not have a tail?
2: Hey, guys. Good morning. So, actually, I got my dog from a shelter in Las Vegas, and they explained to me that they docked his tail because he was like a bait dog for dog fighting.
0: Yup.
2: And so, I can't verify that, but he's got a little nub. It sticks out like 2 inches.
0: That's right. And most dogs I know have nubs, no tails, and that doesn't make them any less cool, any less cuddly, any less of a personality.
2: Oh, he's a sweetie.
0: Right, and is the tail out of style? I don't know. I think it might be, but he's a sweetie.
1: Hang on, Jacob, how many tailless dogs do you run into?
0: A lot.
2: Some. It happens.
0: Mm-hmm. There's a lot of tailless. The tailless are around and abound. Somebody, there's a lot of tailless.
1: Somebody texted in and said, ever notice it's the aggressive breeds that don't have tails? So.
0: Well, what kind of dog do you have there?
2: He's a shepherd mix, about 65, 70 pounds.
0: Look at that. Okay. Look, that's a nice cutie. Yeah. Right? And you know what? Dog doesn't have a tail, and you know what? He's going to have the best life.
1: Do you decorate his nub?
2: That's a good idea. No, I don't.
1: Yeah, you need to start doing that for the holidays, okay?
0: Yeah, that's...
1: Decorate his nub up for the holidays, all right?
0: You never know. Jacob, thank you so much for the call, my friend.
2: Thanks, guys.
0: I appreciate it.
1: No problem.
0: Yeah. And there you go. Listen,
1: all right.
0: The nub is the new tail.
1: I
0: think
1: got it.
0: About it. Nub me,
1: you
0: all right?
1: You found a tailless dog. Good for you,
0: no,
1: Rizzo.
0: Nub me, baby.
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8: Yes, they are. It's kind of what they do for a living. All right. Take a look at traffic. Nothing too out of the ordinary. You see a little volume. Biltmore Park Town Square around that area on 26. But moving along. Fletcher to Asheville, 23 minutes. Driving in from Candler, about 16 minutes on the drive-in. If you're riding in to Asheville from Waynesville, no delays, 36 minutes.
6: Now, here's the latest forecast from the 7 News Weather Center on 105.9 The Mountain.
9: A flood watch continues till 8 o'clock this evening. Locally heavy rain is going to be possible with some scattered storms that we will have across the area today. Look for highs in the mid to upper 70s. Showers and thunderstorms mainly this evening will dry out a little overnight, but a couple showers remain possible. Lows in the mid 60s. Highs in the mid 70s Friday. Looks like we'll see another round of some scattered showers and thunderstorms. Rain chances stay up on Saturday with highs in the upper 70s. Mid 80s with only spotty showers and thunderstorms. Thunderstorms and a little bit more sunshine on Sunday. That's your 7 weather forecast. I'm meteorologist Dan Bickford.
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7: If you are just tuning in to 105.9 The Mountain, Asheville's classic rock, The Rizzo and Jeff Show, and you're like, what's going on? We're about to talk to a guy named Bob. Now, Bob wants to talk Dogtail, and you're like, why are we talking about Dogtails? Well, actually, what happened was...
11: Look closely, and you'll see 10-year-old Bentley is missing something.
12: He's sad. He's not the same.
11: In April,
7: Bentley lost... So, I don't know why that happened.
11: Huh? In April, Bentley's parents, Kendall Hooks and Shiante Riggs, dropped Bentley off at the PetSmart in East Hartford to get groomed, only to get an emergency call around 20 minutes later.
12: It was just a panic reaction because... Didn't know the circumstances. Didn't know what was going on.
11: Bentley's tail had been cut.
7: Bentley's tail was cut off. And I said, there are tons of tailless dogs. The tailless is the new tail. Bob, tell Jeff what's up.
13: Well, let me just tell you, Jeff. Apparently, you have never seen any hunting dogs.
7: That's right.
13: Because most hunting dogs, their tails are docked.
7: Now, why is that, Bob?
13: It's a prevention from getting like burrs in them and ticks in them and things. And that's what it's all about. It's like if you're running a dog, and most bird dogs especially, are running through fields, and, you know, there's all kinds of stuff in fields like burdocks and thorn bushes and whatever. So it just protects the dog more.
7: Now, when you talk about burdocks, you know, what's the danger of burdocks and what are they?
13: Well, if you got like a hairy dog, Brittany dog.
7: Yes.
13: And they're hunting dogs as well.
8: English setters.
13: They get matted under their fur.
7: Oh, and, okay.
13: So that's what that's all about.
7: So have you cut a tail or two?
13: I just about every dog that I ever owned, because I had a lot of bird dogs and a Doberman, and all their tails were docked.
8: See that? Did you ever have a short-haired pointer so you didn't, you know, keep them?
13: Yes.
8: You did?
13: I had several German short-haired pointers. Yes.
8: Bob, that's top-tier hunting dog right there. You know that, so you know.
13: Oh man, I tell you what, they were papered and everything. A registered bench champion. Yep. That was a bloodline.
7: Wow.
13: Yeah. Beautiful dog.
8: Yeah.
7: You are. You know what? Bob. You are the bobbiest Bob we've talked to in a while.
8: Bob, anything hunting related. We like to have a lineup of people because we don't know anything.
7: Can you
8: anything
7: be our
8: hunting related?
7: Yeah.
8: You're our hunting guy,
7: can you be our hunting Bob?
8: All right, Bob.
13: Yeah.
7: Bob, right. I appreciate you. Thank you so much for calling, Bob.
13: Well, hey, thank you, guys, and I hope you have a wonderful day. I listen to you every day.
8: Oh, Bob, thank you, buddy.
7: Thank you, Bob. We appreciate you, man. We love you, too. Here's the deal. Look, I guess people have something to say. Jeff seems to think every dog in the friggin' world's got a stupid tail.
8: I guess.
7: How about this?
8: I guess I just got bent over and spanked about dog tails.
7: Cash me outside.
8: You taught me.
7: You ain't got no dog tail.
8: You really showed me this one.
7: All right. Here's a little Foreigner.
8: Yeah, there you go.
7: We'll be right back. I don't know what the hell we're doing anymore.
8: Lou Graham's got a tail. Want to see it?

0: Chinese innovations.
1: Yeah, we were.
0: And, you know, look, they invented a refrigerator for fat people. Love it. Here's the problem. The Koreans, they're serving bugs. Bugs to people. Why are they doing this? It's ridiculous. And I got to be honest with you, not only that, their good allies, the Ruskies, are drinking out of toilets. What's going on here?
1: You know, so much is happening that we're going to have to delve into, okay?
0: We're going to do that coming up in just about 3.5 minutes.
2: I want you to want me.

0: Marlene. 25.9 The Mountain, Nashville's Classic Rock, the Rizzo and Jeff Show, and I am very upset with the South Koreans and the Russians, and coincidentally, they are allies, and unfortunately, what's going on here, Jeff, is the South Koreans, they're doing something pretty naughty with American bugs.
1: Yeah, I don't know why. You gotta understand, in another world, people eat bugs, okay?
0: I don't know why.
1: They do. They enjoy the bug, all right?
0: Yeah, now listen to this here. Now, this is going to be a man who tells you about a restaurant owner who's on trial after serving almost 50,000 ants to diners, okay?
2: Now, what will your reaction be if your favorite dessert is garnished with dried ants? Now, this exact scenario unfolded in South Korea with a restaurant facing legal action. Now, this is no ordinary restaurant located in capital Seoul. It holds two Michelin stars. And this is awarded to restaurants that do some excellent cooking and apparently are worth a detour.
0: Oh, come on.
2: The case came to light after officials from South Korea's Ministry of Food and Drug Safety found online photographs of its deserts being sprinkled with ants. Oh. And according to the local authorities, the restaurant had imported a staggering 49,000 ants from the United States and Thailand and had used them as dessert toppings for the last 4 years. According to reports, prosecutors have now sought a one-year jail term for the owner. They've demanded that the restaurant should be fined.
0: So they're going to put the owner in jail and fine him. Now, here's the thing. I'm upset because there are a lot of bugs. Let this finish. I get it.
2: $10,000. But why has this become a controversy in the first place? South Korea has approved only 10 insect species for human consumption.
0: Oh, just 10.
2: While it includes grasshoppers, locusts, and crickets, ants apparently are not on the list of insects that are allowed for human consumption.
0: So you can eat locusts, okay, you can eat grasshoppers, okay, crickets, okay, and that's because, ants 55 times have heavy metals in them. I don't agree with this. They have 10 bugs that you can eat, Jeff, and they're saying that an ant is not one of them.
1: Yeah, well, look, I don't know. What is so bad about eating the ant?
0: Well, what they say is that it's 55 times more, thick in heavy metals.
2: According to the country's health authorities, the ants that were used by the restaurant contained up to 55 times more heavy metals than the typical edible insects.
0: Okay, first off, you're feeding people crickets and grasshoppers.
1: Well, I've seen a lot of that. I guess you don't watch enough Chopped. Okay.
0: Oh, come on, dude. You don't watch. Chopped.
1: They had them the other day. I think it was like crickets or something, or grasshoppers even. But, 49,000 ants, and they're important. He's importing them from all over. I mean, that's a lot of ants.
0: Well, and the thing is how do you buy an ant? So do you buy ants in bags of 100? Do you buy,
1: I don't know how you buy ants in bulk. I'm sorry. I don't know.
0: Well, that's what I'm saying. The point is, and again, this kind of ties in with what's going on in Russia because they have ants, and Russia, also a bug-eating country, but they also are toilet water drinking country.
1: Oh, okay.
0: And, not that they're, we don't have any audio for that, but I just wasn't sure if you were...
1: Just wanted to add this in?
0: Just wanted to add this in. I just wanted to say, listen, the Ruskies, they are having a... they're having a contest, okay? They're having a contest. You drink as much toilet water as you can for it. It's like a Game of Thrones thing. Don't have any idea how it correlates.
1: No.
0: Nope.
1: Look.
0: But they're going to get cyclosporiasis if they don't stop.
1: How do you know? Ants might be the problem to solve. That might
0: toilet drinking consumption from the Russian, Game of Thrones drinking competition.
1: I gotta tell you, we can't even put lettuce on things. You're being real judgmental, okay?
0: I am. All right. You know what? I'm sorry.
3: Don't go anywhere. Here's what's coming up next on the Rizzo and Jeff Show.
0: Jeff, there are a lot of things, but there are a few things that women find very sexy on men, and I check all the boxes.
1: No, you're kidding. Do you?
0: I do.
1: Okay.
0: All right. We're going to talk about that coming up next.
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0: It is Rizzo and Jeff for our good friends at Asheville Ford. And let me tell you about Asheville Ford, okay? 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And listen, it might be a little rainy. It might be a little drizzly, but I'm going to tell you something, Jeff. It's always sunny inside of Asheville Ford.
1: Yeah, well, it's pretty good. Yeah, I'll take a look. But days like this, and look, we're going to be into the fall, and then you're going to have those slippery roads before you know it, and this is the time to get yourself into something. 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
0: 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I-26, right there, just south of the farmer's market. You go in, you see Bob, you see the gatekeeper, you see a bunch of gentlemen working hard, but no matter what they're doing, they're going to stop and say hi to you. Hey, it's Rizzo and Jeff, and did you join the Mountain Workforce and become part of an exclusive community where you are going to receive the absolute latest news and updates about all things 105.9 The Mountain related?
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20: All right. Well, as the day goes on, you're going to feel it. The weather is certainly going to pick up. You're going to get a lot of rain, which, you know, if it's not causing problems now, I'm sure it will later. Okay. So just keep an eye out there. Right now, we're just dealing with some volume picking up. Fletcher to Asheville, 23 minutes. Canton on the drive-in, 22 minutes. And if you're making the right end to Asheville from Weaverville, you'll feel it coming into the downtown about 16 minutes.
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21: A flood watch continues till 8 o'clock this evening. Locally, heavy rain is going to be possible with some scattered storms that we will have across the area today. Look for highs in the mid to upper 70s. Showers and thunderstorms mainly this evening will dry out a little overnight, but a couple showers remain possible. Lows in the mid 60s. Highs in the mid 70s Friday. Looks like we'll see another round of some scattered showers and thunderstorms. Rain chances stay up on Saturday with highs in the upper 70s. Mid 80s with only spotty showers and thunderstorms. Thunderstorms and a little bit more sunshine on Sunday. That's your 7 weather forecast. I'm meteorologist Dan Bickford.
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19: I'm about to tell you what kind of things ladies like, and I looked. Check, check, check.
20: You think you check them all off?
19: I check them all.
20: Yeah.
19: Yeah. Right. You want to hear what they are?
20: I can't wait for your checklist. Sure.

0: 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Just a few of the things that women love, according to a study, right here on 105.9 The Mountain. Asheville's Classic Rock and the Rizzo and Jeff Show.
1: Was that the exact phrasing of it? Women...
0: Okay, it's ladies are listing... The guy flexes that instantly make them attractive. Now, here's the thing. A guy flex like, oh, I can do this, or oh, look at my guns.
1: Now,
0: that's a flex.
1: Now, I realize, okay, that I was old this morning when I had initially seen the story, and I thought it meant like poses.
0: Like you put it in thinking it was guy poses?
1: Well, until I had gone through it, right? So, like, how a man flexes.
0: What are you, 800?
2: I know.
0: Who's the guy that's been texting us today that's 60-something?
1: Nick.
0: Hey, Nick, did you know what that meant? I'm sure you did.
1: Like, flexes. Flexes meaning, like, like showing off, or is that what it is?
0: Like, yes, flexes. Yes, like, okay. Look, or, like, you pull up to a group of ladies in a Bentley, or, you know, walk around with cash.
1: Or flexes, like, you went to Harvard, or...
0: Harvard, that's not really a flex. It's more, kind of, I guess, to some women, I
1: or
0: guess.
1: Or you got your own business, or something
0: Or you have a million subscribers on your YouTube channel, you know.
1: That's the ultimate flex, right?
0: The ultimate flex is I'm part of the Rizzo and Jeff Show, so obviously that's top of the list here. But anyway, so I went to go through this list because I was like, oh my God, I flex all these, but I don't flex because they don't like you to flex them. They just want to know about them.
1: Okay.
0: All right. Thinking of the little things, grabbing her a snack or a drink. If you're going to get one for you, get one for her. Now, every night, I get the lady her sody.
1: You do?
0: I do. I fill her probiotic sody, and I get her water with lemon.
1: Yeah, you do that. I know. You like to do that. Pick up a little extra whenever there's free food around.
0: That's true. How about loving animals? Now, here's the thing. Can't have animals right now. We got a Bambine and we don't have enough space, but I'd love to have an animal. And obviously, Ted Mann is, and, you know, he was my BFF before you commandeered him. So, Teddy is, I love animals, you know. I'm down with animals.
1: Yeah, they're just roaming all over your house.
0: You know, they roam, you know. Now, the other thing is, I mean, obviously, I'm great, I'm talented, I'm good-looking. Humility is another one that women love, right? And being able to admit that, they don't know certain things, that they might not be the smartest, which obviously I am, or the strongest person in the room, is also very attractive because it shows that you're humble.
1: Yeah.
0: I have that.
1: Okay.
0: Being prepared, thinking ahead, anticipating things correctly, and obviously remembering things. Now,
1: Well, forget remembering.
0: Because, I don't remember. I have a remember problem.
1: Yeah, so let's check that one off El Listo.
0: All right. I'll give up being prepared. How about this? What about this? Kindness to randoms, but in a manly voice.
1: So just random people and show kindness. We do that all the time.
0: Well, exactly. But it's noticed and it bodes well for future relationships, like if it's long term. So what you would do is you would say like, hey, Nick, thanks for texting in the show. Can I get you anything?
1: I'm
0: off with the lady.
1: You know, like if you're on a drive-thru and it's taken forever, you think to yourself, maybe that person's just having a bad day. You don't have to be angry, you know?
0: That's true.
1: Right?
0: I guess.
1: That, right.
0: Yeah, that's probably a better example. Competence. All right. Don't flex, don't make a fuss, just do the thing and do it well. Very competent. Very competent.
1: You think you're competent?
0: Very competent.
3: Deputy Sheriff in Bucks County.
1: That shows.
0: Oops.
1: That's not the case.
0: Sorry about that.
1: Wrong button. You're supposed to be competent.
0: That was a bad button.
1: All you got to do here, press on and off. All right.
0: Sorry, hon.
1: Check that one off the list.
0: Competence, I'm fine. All right. How about this? Making clear plans ahead of time and keeping them. Women think that's a really sexy thing. Now, I think...
1: You're brutal. You're brutal with clear plans. But then here's the thing. The lady could tend to switch. Like, if you have, you know, a dinner idea in mind. Hey, babe, what do you want for dinner? You know, and then the old.
0: How about our Asheville deal, Buffalo Wild Wings?
1: Yeah, you know. I got these. Let's speed it up. They expire in 2 days. Yeah, so there's that. Yeah, I don't know. I guess you. If you make plans, you kind of follow through. You're 70% of the time, I think.
0: I do, but then the real sexy ones, here we go, ready? Being able to easily build things, especially shirt off.
1: So, just like a real Al Borland situation.
0: Yeah, but I guess his shirt off would be nice. Yeah, actually, being able to easily build things. I can go build a shed. I'll go build you those dressers. I'll go sand that thing down. You know what I mean?
1: Yeah. That's a probably no, and no for you. everything you get that, you know, is in the house has already been built from Facebook Marketplace.
0: From Facebook Market. You're right. Yeah. You're right.
1: Yeah, you know, and she finds them on there, and it's not because, you know, it's a money thing. It's because she knows that you're not going to be able to put anything together. So let me just get them already constructed. Where
0: and
1: you
0: then
1: have,
0: I got to rent a truck.
1: Then you got to rent a truck or take a station vehicle to get yourself a... A table, right.
0: Oh, the final two. This is easy, obviously. Not being a complainer or a whiny little baby.
1: All right. Well.
0: Got nothing to say, man?
1: I'm just saying.
0: And finally, and you know what? I'm really excited about this because this is something that I know that I am. And what is it? It says being musical. And women love it when you're musical. If you play guitar, if you sing, hopefully playing together, musical chemistry, very, very, hot to women, you know?
1: Mm-hmm.
0: So I think I'm pretty musical. Would you agree with that?
1: Heard you sing a little opera here and there. You did it yesterday, so, you know.
0: Well, here's the thing. I'm a big Susan Boyle fan.
1: Okay.
0: All right. And I don't know... If you remember her initial audition for, what was it? Britain's Got Talent.
1: Mm-hmm.
0: And think about all the women that are just listening that are like, oh my goodness, I wish. I dreamed a dream of being gone by. Thank you, Susan.
2: And life worth living.
1: I'll tell you what.
0: Yes, Jeff, tell me what you want to say.
1: Any woman would love that for their single brother.
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1: Ladies and gentlemen, you live for it, you opine. You know that it is just as fine almost as me. The JNN, the Jeff News Network. Jeff, what do you got cooking in that pan of news?
2: There's now a second outbreak with more than 70 new cases of cyclosporiasis.
1: Why are you obsessed with this?
2: All right.
1: Okay.
2: There's just more outbreaks coming. We don't know where it's coming from or what's happening. But I'm going to give you details about this second outbreak that's happening.
1: Is it here? Is it just all over?
2: Listen, this is going to get messy and messy quick, okay?
1: Really?
2: Plumbers aplenty. I'll give you all about it coming up, all right?

0: Well, the boys may be back in town, but it's the Rizzo and Jeff Show on 105.9 The Mountain, Nashville's classic rock that reigns supreme. It is time, ladies and gentlemen, for the JNN, and that is the Jeff News and Network. And if you haven't heard the Jeff News Network, that is the place to get all your news.
1: It's time for the most anticipated, most essential, most critically acclaimed news broadcast of the entire city. 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
2: The FDA is investigating a new separate cyclosporiasis outbreak with 72 cases tied to an unidentified source. This is in addition to the major multi-state outbreak linked to shredded lettuce from Taylor Farms de Mexico, by the way. Where it comes from, which is often served at Taco Bell and has sickened thousands of people across the U.S. So this is not from that. This is from something separate and different. So, we'll see.
0: That's 70.
2: This is not from the lettuce.
0: So what are we saying? It's the pink sludge at the Bell?
2: No, it has nothing to do with Taco Bell, because Taco Bell gets their lettuce from the Taylor Farms, which is what they pretty much think. But this is a new case. These are 72 new cases that had nothing to do with the lettuce. These people didn't eat lettuce. They didn't have lettuce. There was no lettuce. So where did they get it from?
0: And, well, did they have Taco Bell?
2: Well, I don't think it's all Taco Bell.
0: Well, wait, how do you know?
2: I don't think.
0: Did they all make out with the same man or woman?
2: No. Well, what's going to wind up happening?
0: Did they all have a cyclosporiasis kiss?
2: It's going to wind up being like, it's going to come from like carrots. And nobody can name a brand of a carrot. You don't know.
0: You know what? Hold on.
2: What's a carrot brand?
0: You know what? That's a great, great question. Brand of carrots.
2: Yeah.
0: All right. Give me like 10 seconds. So Dole makes bananas. Carroty. C-A-R-R-O.
2: Carroty.
0: That's it.
2: Carroty makes it.
0: Carroty.
2: Carroty Farms. Carroty Farms makes the carrots. Top-notch marketing there.
0: That's it. Carroty.
2: All right. Well, boy, Carroty. Boy, Carroty carrots. Jeez. All right. 74 years after a Pan Am flight crashed into the water off of Puerto Rico, a search team has found the wreckage in the ocean. The Air Sea Heritage Foundation and Discovery Channel's Expedition Unknown found it at the bottom of the ocean using sonar. So they were able to find that Pan Am flight. And that was a big mystery for a long time.
0: Well, it was sort of the Bermuda Triangle thing. It's kind of what started it. And in Expedition Unknown, ladies and gentlemen, from the Discovery Channel. So the Discovery Channel is still worth it. They have good quality programming. They have storm chasers. They also have some fun shows, you know.
2: Don't they do Shark Week?
0: They do Shark Week. I'm sorry that you brought that up, because it's the one thing that sucks. Because I'm going to tell you why. They're now on. When was Sharknado? Sharknado 1 was 2012. They had to get up to like Sharknado like 14 before they said Ian Ziering, Tara Reid, it's time to like, you know, stop. Yeah. You know, and then they got back on, you know, the celebrity chew. Then they got on the Michael Jackson stuff. And then, you know, one thing led to another. Now they're nowhere to be found. Nobody's seen them in like 3 years.
2: Well, look, here's the thing. They found the plane.
0: Well, and here's the big moment.
3: Yeah. Oh, stop. My God. Oh, my God. Is that a plane?
4: It's got to be.
5: That could be an engine.
4: That could be an engine. That looks like a wing.
5: And the nose, look at the shape of the nose.
4: And that looks like a fuselage.
3: Oh, God. That's a plane.
4: Whoa.
3: That's a plane. Look at that. That's a plane.
0: Oh. Whoa.
2: Wow. That's an airplane.
0: Now, if they could only find Ian Ziering and Tara Reid, then we'd all be a lot better off in our world.
2: Yeah. Well, one thing at a time, huh?
0: Yeah. Well, we can just get the plane.
2: And boaters can now dock at the marina on Lake Lore and be able to bring your boat out there. If anybody has one and you're going out, let us know and make the invite. Because after 22 months, after Helene You will, you know, be able to bring your boat down there. The town rebuilt the marina after it was, of course, destroyed by Helene. So you'll be able to just row your boat right up there to the marina.
0: And, row.
2: So if you got a boat,
0: row.
2: And you're hitting the lake, all right? You got your old pals, Riz and Jeff.
0: Mm-hmm.
2: Invite us. We will dial up the Twisted Teas.
0: Oh, yes, we will.
2: And we'll make some
0: seltzers.
2: And we'll make some delicious tuna salad sandwiches.
0: Oh, my goodness. Maybe some liver mush.
2: Yep. Nothing like liver mush and tuna salad in the heat in summer.
0: Now, here's the one thing that you did say. You just said something of about lettuce. You said, Lake Lure, like, let us know or something. And the fact is, that might give us explosive diarrhea. So you can't do any more lettuce.
2: Who the hell puts lettuce on their sandwiches? I mean,
0: no, see, the pun so was you said let us, and I said lettuce.
2: Oh,
0: did you
2: I
0: see the pun there? The pun. It was a fun pun. Don't you know about fun puns?
2: Yeah, you know, I usually just stick to the good old arugula.
0: You're an arugula guy?
2: A little peppery and gives things a little kick. So that'll be on my sandwiches there if we go on Lake Lure, okay?
0: Okay. All right.
1: Just admit it, fellas. You use your wife's loofah, don't you? It's okay. This is a safe space. The Riz on Jeff Show on 105.9 The Mountain.
0: I got to tell you, whether it's arugula that has been put into your gas tank or not, our friends at Curtis High Tech, they're going to find it. And this is how.
2: They will find that arugula.
0: We'll find the arugula in the gas tank, the old carrot in the gas tank, tailpipe, whatever it is. They're going to find it because our friends at Curtis High Tech, 1670 Tunnel Road, they have been working on cars for 30 years, okay? And you don't do something for 30 years if you're not darn good at it. And we got people coming from all over. Fletcher, Hendersonville, Henderson County. I mean, Marion, Marshall, you name it. They go because they know at 1670 Tunnel Road there's going to be no haggling, no BS. They're just going to fix a dang car and do it right.
2: Imagine that check engine light's on and it's a day like today. And boom, you get rained on standing out there hoping AAA and you're in a parking lot, but you tell them you're on the side of the road, whatever it takes to get them there faster. The mess all of that creates, okay? Nobody wants it. Nobody needs the stress and drama. So you look and look and look and you search. Who's the best mechanic? Who won't haggle me? Who's trustworthy? Well, guess what? For over 30 years, Curtis High Tech has been doing it. They don't haggle or upsell any of that stuff, okay? What they do, you bring the car in, they're open, they're honest, and they just tell you straight up, here's what we're going to do. This is how you fix the dang car. When you leave the lot, you won't have to go, oh, God, am I going to have to come back in like a week? Will this thing stay off? You're handled, you're taken care of. So centrally located right there, 1670 Tunnel Road.
0: If you're worried about your tailpipe falling off,
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0: 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You know, they will set up appointments. 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They will tell you how to fix it, how much it's going to be. 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Curtis, High Tech, honest work, no hassle, and your car's fixed right the first time. 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

105.9 The Mountain, Nashville's Classic Rock, the Rizzo and Jeff Show. Coming up, the razzle, the dazzle, and if you're lucky, that'll give you a little zazzle.

0: It is 105.9 The Mountain, Nashville's Classic Rock. This is the Rizzo and Jeff Show, and you're lucky. You know what time it is, ladies and gentlemen, and I do too. So strap on in.
1: Astro, why do we love Rizzo? Is it the razzle? Possibly his dazzle?
0: Oh, yeah.
1: Maybe both? What do you got, Rizzo?
0: I'll tell you what I got. First thing I got, something that I found to be very, well, initially disturbing, but then I figured I understand where the man may have been coming from.
2: There's a popular food truck in downtown Indianapolis now being told it can no longer service food near the State House, all because of its slogan. So we're going to show it to you. It is on the side of the Smash Daddy's Burgers and Fries truck. A State Personnel Department official reached out to the owner of the truck saying that they had received multiple complaints and that led them to cancel two of the upcoming food truck sessions. Now, the owner of the truck told our partners at the Capital Chronicle he's never had an issue with his slogan.
0: Now, there shouldn't be an issue because it's a pun. And when things are puns, they are funny, aka funny. It's Smash Daddy's Burgers. They're big, thick, juicy burgers.
3: Actually, Smash Burgers are the thinner ones. They smash them down and then they, you know, like double them up. So they're actually thin Smash Burgers. So you have to like put a few on there if you would like a thick, juicy one. If you want
0: Smash Burgers are, you know, thin burgers that you have there. And if you want a big, thick, juicy one, you got to put a few on top. And guess what? That's what they like to do, I guess. And here's the thing. Their slogan is Smash Burgers. We want our meat in your mouth. I love it. It's a me and Jeff kind of slogan. It's funny.
4: Yeah.
0: It's punny.
4: Oh, yeah. That's what we're known for. Here's the thing.
0: No, I'm saying, but it's a meat and mouth. It's funny.
3: Yeah, I understand. I like the pun of it. It's funny. It's catchy, obviously. And by the way, the Smash Burger, I if somebody serves it, you know, be careful. It's the biggest ripoff on God's green earth.
0: Why do you say that?
3: Because they take a little ball of meat and they smash it down and then it's thin. And we're in the game of like smash, and then they want to turn around and sell it as the same price as like a burger, but you're having a smash burger. No, I'm having less meat.
0: Well, see, you think of it as less meat. I think about it as thin meat, and there's nothing wrong with thin meat. So what? Not every meat's as thick as the other meat. I don't mind thin meat as long as it's cooked right. You know what I mean? Just give me the thin meat. Why do you hate on thin meat?
3: Something over there. We got a thin meat issue.
0: I just really just enjoy checking. It, and all I'm just right. Making sure. That's all just right. Why you're hating on it.
3: Well, you enjoy your thin meat.
1: Rizzo's got another batch of the silliest, most ridiculous stories, and the he swears are hilarious. It's Razzle Dazzle time!
0: In the spirit of thin meat, let's go to the grocery store, shall we? Now, this is an interesting one. Imagine you're at a grocery store. And, you know, someone is just beating the hell out of somebody else with a bat, and then they start looking at you, and they start coming at you. Well, this grocery store brawl left customers running for cover, and I got to say, if it were me, I'd get in the scuff, and I would absolutely, I'd say, hey, you better stop it with my strength.
3: Yeah, while they got a bat?
0: While they got a bat, I'll say, hey, I'm Mark McGuire. Get out of here.
3: Yeah, I'll juice up, huh?
0: I'll juice it, all right?
5: Well, a quick dash to the supermarket for milk or something for dinner. We all do it without giving it much thought.

0: Imagine them being confronted by a man with a baseball bat wailing into another at the checkout. The beating just metres from families at this Woolworths.
1: Ow! Oh, my God!
2: 7 p.m.
1: Oh, heavens!
2: On a Sunday.
1: Oh, heavens! Ah! Ah! Okay, so here's the thing. Let's be clear. I didn't realize he was beating them to death with a bat.
3: Yeah.
1: This is bad news. I thought this was just a little batting.
3: Well, here's what, you know, you want to jump in and help, of course. It's hard when somebody has a baseball bat. One swinged it ahead and down you go. And you've seen, you know, stories like that when somebody tries to help, you know, and gets injured. But, you know, I don't know what the situation is there going on. I'm sorry.
1: So
3: I don't know this maniac.
1: You are going to leave them, and you're just going to go, hey, good luck, pup.
3: What if he drops the bat and then pulls a gun out from his waistband? I got to run for my life here. I'm sorry.
1: You're just going to be a Benedict Arnold? You're just going to leave instead of helping?
3: I don't know. Look, I would like to be able to help, but for me, I'm going to skedaddle.
1: You're
3: going to
1: skidoots?
3: Right. I don't know. Is this one person? Are there three more coming? And then I'm in there, and I'm thinking I'm Kimbo Slice trying to take a bunch of people down.
1: Right.
3: Then there's four or five pop out of nowhere, and they all got bats. Then I'm really in quite a situation. So I'm getting out of Woolworths there in Australia.
1: You know what?
3: Okay.
1: Good move. All right. Good too.
4: It's Razzle Dazzle time.
1: Thank you very much, Razzle Dazzle Man. Listen, there was a lady, and is this terrorizing your family? I'm not sure. You decide. A lady lives New Smyrna Beach, just a little south of Jacksonville, a little north of, right by St. Augustine, in between there and Daytona. And there was a man who just kept knocking on her door and just saying things into the door camera and saying things because he wanted to come on in. Now, what I think happened is what you don't see is she said something really mean to him. He just said, excuse me, I don't mean to be rude, I have to pee-pee. And then she said, we don't allow strangers to do that in our home. And then he got crazy.
3: Okay.
1: So that's what I think happened here.
5: Boom, boom, boom, mother.
6: A New Smyrna Beach woman says she and her family were terrorized by a man who tried to break into their house. She says her deadbolts were all that was between him and her family.
7: West 2's Patrick Perez is live at the New Smyrna Beach Police Headquarters this evening. And Patrick, understandably, this woman's still shaken up.
8: Yeah, this poor woman and her family were traumatized. They still can't believe any of this happened, but now she and her family are making sure something like this never happens again.
5: I'm gonna shoot your ass up.
8: This is just one moment of what a New Smyrna Beach family described as 10 minutes of terror.
9: He held his hand up. Sorry. And said, I'm going to shoot you, MF-er. Boom, boom, boom.
8: It all unfolded around 11:30 Monday night at Judy Lewis's home near Ocean Avenue, shortly after she says this man walked up to her front door and tried getting in.
9: Within 30 seconds, started threatening my son.
5: Boom, boom, boom, mother.
8: Eventually, the man...
1: Now, again,
3: okay.
1: I got to be honest with you. Do we know the full side? Because this Judy sounds like someone who wouldn't let you in to go pee.
3: Yeah, well, I don't know too much about New Smyrna Beach, but I do know about Florida, and I do know there's a little thing called stand your ground, okay, in Florida. So,
1: the worst part about it, and I'm glad you brought that up, Jeff, because the way that it ends is something that really is sad. This is how she ends it.
9: Gun. Yeah. No question. We're not going to ever be that scared again.
3: You're going to get a gun.
1: She's going to get a gun. Instead of opening your home.
3: Yeah.
1: Look, I'm all for getting a gun.
3: Get one.
1: But I think that if you allowed that man to use the potty, this would never have happened.
3: I'll tell you one. All right. If it was Jeffy's house, I would say, come on in. You can use the potty. 2 feet through the door.
1: Shoot
3: perfect.
1: Him in the chest.
3: There we go.
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21: A flood watch continues till 8 o'clock this evening. Locally, heavy rain is going to be possible with some scattered storms that we will have across the area today. Look for highs in the mid to upper 70s. Showers and thunderstorms mainly this evening will drought a little overnight, but a couple showers remain possible. Lows in the mid 60s. Highs in the mid 70s Friday. Looks like we'll see another round of some scattered showers and thunderstorms. Rain chances stay up on Saturday with highs in the upper 70s. Mid 80s with only spotty showers and thunderstorms. Storms and a little bit more sunshine on Sunday. That's your 7 weather forecast. I'm meteorologist Dan Bickford.
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1: Got to tell you, the Rizzo and Jeff Show, it's almost over, but not quite yet. No, not without what didn't make the show. And because we talked about diabetes again, and Diabetes socks again. We missed out on some pretty

0: good stuff.
1: Okay. All right. Well, look, I didn't expect diabetic compression socks to launch the show off in such a feverish manner.
0: Hour.
1: Yeah, but it did. So we'll get to the stuff that we missed, okay?
0: That's it. Right after a little Ozzy!

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1: It's time for what didn't make the show. All the things that they should have got to, but they were sidetracked by people calling and their short attention spans. Here's what didn't make the show on 105.9 The Mountain.
0: All right, so before we get to a dirty DA and he done dirt cheap, let's start out.
2: Last Sunday at the Universal Boulevard location, a table of seven was in for brunch.
3: He's now eating food from somebody else's plate. I guess that's how much he enjoyed the food.
2: We can see the man and the kids all walk out. A minute or so later, the woman follows suit.
0: Now, where we're at right now, ladies and gentlemen, is we're at a restaurant. But the reason I wanted you to hear that is because coming up, you're going to hear the bill they walked out on. Okay, now, not advocating for it. But they're going to talk about a waffle. And I'm going to tell you how much a waffle is.
4: Okay. Well, you know how much the food is when you look at the menu. Now, whether you're mad about the price of the waffle in the restaurant doesn't make a difference. They knew what it was going in. You can't afford the waffle? Don't eat it.
0: Let me tell you something, though. Who anticipates a waffle that high, Jeff?
4: Are you just happy now because you're mad that these people that own this restaurant think that their waffle is better than an Eggo?
0: Yeah, you know what? And now you're getting walked out on?
4: Okay.
0: Yep.
5: But again, they never asked for the check.
3: They never got the check. The server was making drinks for another table.
2: But employees realized, wait, these people left a phone number at the hostess stand when they were waiting for a table.
6: We immediately start texting and calling. Ignore, until finally I said to them, I'm reporting it to the police and we're going to post this. We got a reaction, but the reaction was like gloating, like, I don't care, you'll just make me more famous.
2: Then on Tuesday, the owners called the sheriff's office.
0: Now, the sheriff's office, a lot of times they help. In this instance, they didn't, because ladies and gentlemen, let me introduce you to the home of the Dubai waffle. What's a Dubai waffle, you ask? Well, waffle, chocolate, pistachios, and one waffle. That's right, one. $24.99. A three, a flapjack stack.
4: Well,
0: $75.
4: Yeah, they take the Dubai chocolate, which, you know, it's filled with, pistachio cream, basically. So it's like chocolate with pistachio cream in it. And they tell you that it's worth a lot. And there's dopes out there that will just eat it.
0: Okay, you know what?
4: There's spun phyllo pastry in it and stuff. It's like,
0: Do you know what? I just bought Baby Hands a Dubai chocolate at the mall over the weekend. So you know what?
4: What did you get ripped off for?
0: I mean, if I'm being honest, $21.99.
4: You know how to save money.
0: That's why I'm poor.
1: Man, Rizzo and Jeff were really lazy today. What didn't make the show is on 105.9 The Mountain.
0: See, and I resent that because you know what, man? You don't know the Dubai chocolate taste. You don't know if it's because what they told me at the store was that it was double dipped, right? And then they double dip, never touching human hands, put the pistachio in there, and then it goes in the wrapper, yum, send it over, tax, and bam.
4: Yeah, but it's like phyllo pastry or dough kind of mixed with like a pistachio cream inside the chocolate. That's about it.
0: Listen, I get a lot of dough.
4: But you get like, you got to really like pistachios because it really has that intense pistachio flavor.
0: And see, the lady does. It's very green inside. Right. I hate pistachios, which is why she knows I'm never going to eat it.
4: Mm. Okay, well, or you showed her.
0: Shut up, dude.
7: We begin tonight with that tragic accident. A woman died after she fell from a tree while picking mangoes. Thanks for being with us tonight. I'm Shelley Muniz.
0: Let's talk. The lady. Poor lady.
4: How high do mangoes go up on a tree?
0: I don't know, man. Like 15 feet.
4: Really?
0: She must have fell down head first. Shelley Muniz.
4: I'm sorry this happened to
0: me
4: you.
0: Me too. I am too.
4: Why was she picking them? For her own pleasure?
0: She pleasurably picks mangoes.
4: Okay,
0: Gives them to the neighbors.
4: It wasn't like she didn't do it for a living. She just decided she's going to climb trees.
0: Let me tell you something.
4: Like Jane.
0: You think she's a mango picker for a living at the front of her house? You think she plants enough mango trees in the front of her house to do that as her sole source of income?
4: There has got to be some kind of contraption that, you know, like a mango getter? Like the long saws and things. And you see what I'm saying?
0: No, I don't.
4: And you slice off, like you slice off a tree branch. What the hell are you climbing up there for?
0: Because that's the only way to get a mango. Don't you know about these South American traditions and fruits? There is no mango getter. And she was in Florida and she was to be get mangoes and then bing, bang, boom, she dies.
4: Right there in Orlando, she didn't have the techniques to get them. There's like long reach fruit picker baskets.
0: No, it's not a picker basket. The mango is really on there. So what you have to do is you got to wrap a blanket around yourself and then wrap it around the tree, and then like it's sort of like a jump hump. So you jump hump up, jump hump up, jump hump up, and then you finally get to the top. And if the blanket falls, so shall you. Death befalls. It's like the Black Plague.
4: Yeah. Well, I got to tell you, climbing trees for mangoes when there's simple things you can get out of them like a pole. Yep, she voted for Jill Stein in the Green Party.

0: Show right now on the Rizzo and Jeff Show.
1: Now, here's the thing. You're right. She was not a member of the Yang Gang.
2: Deputy Sheriff.
1: No, stop it. The Yang Gang is smart.
3: Yes.
1: The Yang
3: that guy's
1: Gang
3: not a dummy.
1: Is funny.
3: Right.
1: All right. The Yang Gang may be silly, and he may never, ever, ever walk near the Oval Office, but guess what? At least he's got a gang.
3: He may never walk near the
1: Let
3: Oval Office.
1: Let me rephrase that. He will never walk into the Oval Office, but I got to tell you something. He's got a gang, bro, and how many presidential candidates have a gang?
3: Yeah. Yeah, well, self-proclaimed gang. I don't know. The Yang Gang.
1: Yang Gang, yeah. Baby. Now, let's finish this off the right way. And this is something that I've been holding on to. We got a perverted DA. And I don't have a problem if you like taking pictures of anyone in the privacy of your home. Okay? Don't have a problem if you're the DA, your name's Pete, and you like to take pictures of Steve. Don't care. If you're the DA and your name's Melanie and you like taking pictures of Petunia, don't care. Where I do care is then you show them to people and you're like, look at these to prove that you are bigger.
4: Deputy Sheriff in Bucks County has been fired, and now he's facing charges.
5: Well, prosecutors are alleging that he took photos of prisoners, either partially or totally nude, shared them with coworkers, and then lied about all of it in a cover-up.
6: Natasha Siafa, the Bucks County District Attorney's Office, says the sheriff's office referred this case to them. Ryan Gaffney was a deputy sheriff as soon as last month. That's when he was fired here in Bucks County. Charges, though, weren't filed until this morning. Prosecutors say the first incident happened in January when Gaffney and other deputies executed an arrest warrant at a house in Middletown Township.
1: Yep.
6: They say the suspect naked from the waist down when Gaffney pulled out his phone, covered his body camera, and snapped a photo. The criminal complaint details Gaffney later showed that photo to several female co-workers at the Bucks County Criminal Justice Center and then also shared it through text.
1: Now here's the thing. Gaffney took a lot of, what do you call those, downstairs selfies? Took a lot of downstairs selfies, and what his purpose was not for enjoyment. If he enjoyed it, I'd say, you know what? Enjoy. It was to show that they were hanging with a Tic Tac, and he was hanging with a branch. But the thing is, you don't do that. You don't send that to ladies. That's disrespectful.
3: Imagine you're sitting there in the lunchroom, and you're just, and you pop open your...
1: Beep, beep, it's Andy.
3: Right, and you're... You're hanging out, all right? You pull out your salami and cheese sandwich, and you're
1: a woman's eating some salami and cheese.
3: Listen,
1: she's big.
3: There's no gender when it comes to salami sandwiches.
1: Oh, there's gender. If you
3: women eat salami sandwiches.
1: No, they not okay. You have to be over 250.
3: No, no, you do not need to be overweight to have a salami and Munster.
1: As a female, you do. And you know
3: women,
1: you do.
3: Women don't make a deli salami sandwich.
1: I know that women make the salami and Munster for their man, but there isn't a woman alive that goes to work with a salami and Munster that's under 250.
3: Oh, she's not a woman. I'd like to know. Okay, if you come in with a homemade salad, I'm out, okay? And your vinaigrette that has more sugar in it
1: than anything.
3: And salt than a salami sandwich. You don't need...
1: Why are you so stuck on this damn salami sandwich?
3: All right, and this guy, and you're trying to have that, and he's showing you dong pics. And it's just like, I'm over here, okay? I'm a mother of two, just trying to get by and enjoy my salami sandwich. That I obviously didn't know I'm being judged for.
1: You're being judged for. You're fat.
3: You know? The other women, now I know in the office, the other women are judging me because I enjoy
1: salami.
3: 4 day a week salami sandwiches.
0: Wow, Jeff puts all that together and you got to none of it. Good work. But try again tomorrow. Maybe it'll be a little better.
1: Have a great day, everybody. Bye-bye.
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0: 105.9 The Mountain, Asheville's Classic Rock, your concert connection. John Mellencamp coming in just 1 week, July 30th, the day, Treline Amphitheater in Charlotte. Also heard from Brian Adams in there, and he is going to be coming to The Well in Greenville August 4th. Pat Benatar and Neil Giraldo. All sorts of great concerts this summer. Coming up next, I've got Rat and some Foo Fighters, too, on the mountain.
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20: A flood watch continues till 8 o'clock this evening. Locally, heavy rain is going to be possible with some scattered storms that we will have across the area today. Look for highs in the mid to upper 70s. Showers and thunderstorms mainly this evening will dry out a little overnight, but a couple showers remain possible, lows in the mid 60s. Highs in the mid 70s Friday. Looks like we'll see another round of some scattered showers and thunderstorms. Rain chances stay up on Saturday with highs in the upper 70s, mid 80s with only spotty showers and thunderstorms and a little bit more sunshine on Sunday. That's your 7 weather forecast. I'm meteorologist Dan Bickford.
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1: A flood watch continues till 8 o'clock this evening. Locally, heavy rain is going to be possible with some scattered storms that we will have across the area today. Look for highs in the mid to upper 70s. Showers and thunderstorms mainly this evening will dry out a little overnight, but a couple showers remain possible. Lows in the mid 60s. Highs in the mid 70s Friday. Looks like we'll see another round of some scattered showers and thunderstorms. Rain chances stay up on Saturday with highs in the upper 70s. Mid 80s with only spotty showers and thunderstorms and a little bit more sunshine on Sunday. That's your 7 weather forecast. I'm meteorologist Dan Bickford.
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0: 1059 The Mountain, Asheville's Classic Rock. I'm Jess. Got some rock birthdays and history for you. Today, it is Slash's birthday, of course, from Guns N' Roses, Rock and Roll Hall of Famer, turning 61 today. On this day in 1977, John Bonham was charged with assault after a concert at the Oakland Coliseum in California. Bonham and band manager Peter Grant had the help of their bodyguard in roughing up a security employee at the venue. It cost them $2 million. This day in 1977, Peter Frampton had the best-selling single in America with I'm In You.
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0: 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I'm Jess. Rizzo and Jeff back tomorrow morning. They're on from 5:30 to 10. And also, if you haven't listened on the weekend, they have their weekend show, Weekends with Rizzo and Jeff, Saturday mornings from 7 to 10 a.m. And if you ever miss a day, you can check out the full show podcast wherever you get yours.
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11: A flood watch continues till 8 o'clock this evening. Locally heavy rain is going to be possible with some scattered storms that we will have across the area today. Look for highs in the mid to upper 70s. Showers and thunderstorms mainly this evening will dry out a little overnight, but a couple showers remain possible. Lows in the mid 60s. Highs in the mid 70s Friday. Looks like we'll see another round of some scattered showers and thunderstorms. Rain chances stay up on Saturday with highs in the upper 70s. Mid 80s with only spotty showers and thunderstorms and a little bit more sunshine on Sunday. That's your 7 weather forecast. I'm meteorologist Dan Bickford.
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0: 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I'm Jess. 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

0: 105.9 The Mountain, Asheville's classic rock. I'm Jess. What are you doing this weekend? As always, we've got a ton of things going on in our area. We have a whole little section, comes out every Thursday with all the great things going on in the weekend. 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
9: A flood watch continues till 8 o'clock this evening. Locally, heavy rain is going to be possible with some scattered storms that we will have across the area today. Look for highs in the mid to upper 70s. Showers and thunderstorms mainly this evening will dry out a little overnight, but a couple showers remain possible. Lows in the mid 60s. Highs in the mid 70s Friday. Looks like we'll see another round of some scattered showers and thunderstorms. Rain chances stay up on Saturday with highs in the upper 70s. Mid 80s with only spotty showers and thunderstorms. Storms and a little bit more sunshine on Sunday. That's your 7 weather forecast. I'm meteorologist Dan Bickford.
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0: 105.9 The Mountain, Asheville's classic rock with the Cars and Rico K6X, Paulina Poroskova, the model. She just got remarried. I'm Jess, and I've got some more rock and roll history for you. On this day in 1979, the Ayatollah Khomeini bans all forms of rock and roll in Iran, claiming it had corrupting influence. His day in 1983, Synchronicity, the fifth and final studio album by The Police, went to number one. This day in 1984, Sammy Hagar released his eighth album, Voya, featuring his most successful song as solo artist, I Can't Drive 55. And this day in 1989, Ringo Starr launched his first tour since the breakup of the Beatles with a show in Dallas. He began the concert with his 1971 hit, Don't Come Easy, and his backup band included guitarist Joe Walsh.
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105.9 The Mountain, Asheville's classic rock. I'm Jess headed out. Steve Richards coming in next. And don't forget, he's got your next summer cash keyword right around 5 o'clock.

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12: A flood watch continues till 8 o'clock this evening. Locally, heavy rain is going to be possible with some scattered storms that we will have across the area today. Look for highs in the mid to upper 70s. Showers and thunderstorms mainly this evening will drought a little overnight, but a couple showers remain possible. Lows in the mid 60s. Highs in the mid 70s Friday. Looks like we'll see another round of some scattered showers and thunderstorms. Rain chances stay up on Saturday with highs in the upper 70s. Mid 80s with only spotty showers and thunderstorms. Storms and a little bit more sunshine on Sunday. That's your 7 weather forecast. I'm meteorologist Dan Bickford.
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0: 105.9 The Mountain, Asheville's classic rock with Zeppelin. We got the Let Out coming up tonight. We do that every weeknight at 8 here on The Mountain. Good afternoon. I'm Steve Richards. Coming up just after 5, the Summer Cash Contest keyword. 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

Swing It, 105.9 The Mountain, Asheville's classic rock with Warrant. Warrant will be at the Mountain Music Festival in Gatlinburg next month. It's back this year, along with Brett Michaels from Poison, Sebastian Bach, and my guest tomorrow night on Friday Night Metal here on the Mountain, beginning at 11, Lita Ford. Also, Piercy and DeMartini from Rat, White Lion, and more. It's going to be a great weekend, August 21st through the 23rd. Mountain Music Festival in Gatlinburg. 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

0: 105.9 The Mountain, Nashville's Classic Rock with Ozzy. It was 1 year ago yesterday that we lost the Prince of Darkness. I'm Steve Richards. Thank you for listening while you're on the job today. And if you need to know what's happening in Western North Carolina, check out 828newsnow.com, your local news source with real stories, real people, and real updates from across the 828. 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
4: A flood watch continues till 8 o'clock this evening. Locally, heavy rain is going to be possible with some scattered storms that we will have across the area today. Look for highs in the mid to upper 70s. Showers and thunderstorms mainly this evening will dry out a little overnight, but a couple showers remain possible. Lows in the mid 60s. Highs in the mid 70s Friday. Looks like we'll see another round of some scattered showers and thunderstorms. Rain chances stay up on Saturday with highs in the upper 70s. Mid 80s with only spotty showers and thunderstorms. Thunderstorms and a little bit more sunshine on Sunday. That's your 7 weather forecast. I'm meteorologist Dan Bickford.
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0: 105.9 The Mountain, Nashville's Classic Rock. Pat Benatar, Brian Adams, Pat Benatar and husband Neil Giraldo, of course. Bon Secour Wellness Arena in Greenville. That show is coming up a week from Tuesday on August 4th. And then on August 8th, they will be at the Spectrum Center in Charlotte. I'm Steve Richards. Thank you for listening. And make sure you download the free Mountain Mobile app. You can get it in the App Store through Google Play and use the very cool open mic feature. It's right on the home screen of the app. And you can send us a request or audio message, too.
1: I want to rock! There will be no dial flipping, texting, or mother flipping sexting during this week's House of Hair. You'll be too busy banging your head. I'm D-Sider, and on the way this week is a plethora of heavy metal madness and party till you puke rock and roll. Who's coming up? Try Queensryche, Megadeth, Motley Crue, and a whole bunch more, plus a very special live track from the host of this show. That would be me. So tune in to this week's House of Hair.
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0: 105.9 The Mountain, Asheville's Classic Rock with Brian Adams. Brian Adams is going to be in Greenville and Charlotte early next month with Pat Benatar and Neil Giraldo. I'm Steve Richards. 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
19: I'm 7 News meteorologist Nicole Collins. We still could have a few passing showers and storms around through the rest of your Thursday evening before we mostly get dry weather returning through Thursday night. Overnight lows are dropping down into the mid-60s, and then we are back with more passing showers and storms around for your Friday, primarily during the afternoon and evening hours. Once again, the shower and storms keep the temperatures a little bit cooler, only dropping off in the mid to upper 70s as we go through your Friday afternoon. It's a similar story through your Saturday. We start to dry things up by Sunday.
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105.9 The Mountain, Asheville's classic rock, Tom Petty from the album Into the Great Wide Open. I'm Steve Richards. Slash from Guns N' Roses celebrating a birthday today. And Guns N' Roses kicking off the U.S. leg of their tour in North Carolina, in Raleigh tonight. Let's celebrate both right now with a Workforce Rock Block from GNR on the Mountain.

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105.9 The Mountain, Asheville's classic rock, Guns N' Roses in Raleigh tonight to kick off their U.S. leg of their tour. And happy birthday to Slash from Guns N' Roses, celebrating today. Coming up just after 5, the Summer Cash Contest keyword. Last one of the day, chance for you to win $1,000. George Thorogood, Delaware Destroyers, now on the mountain.

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1: 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I'm Steve Richards. Thanks for listening. Next chance to win in the summer cash contest. 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Coming up tomorrow morning, just after 7, with Rizzo and Jeff on The Mountain.

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2: TikTok is crack, that stuff. It's not good for you. You know the feeling when you put down a book and you're like, ah. Whenever I get off TikTok, it's the exact opposite feeling. I'm on there for 20 minutes, I get off, and I'm like, what just happened? That wasn't good. And they get this algorithm that's for you, so it hooks you. It's whatever you like, it keeps you on. Apparently, what I like is men eating sandwiches. That's what I like. Usually in a car of some sort. They often rate the sandwich. I get a lot of dudes just in a car like, we're going to see if Wendy's fast food is overrated or underrated. Then you just watch. Properly rated. I'm like, that's all he does? 19 million views? I'm working pretty hard on my act over here. Who's watching this? Then he's like, next up, Domino's. And I'm like, I do want to see how it's rated. Honestly, I don't.
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16: I'm 7 News meteorologist Nicole Collins. As we go through the rest of your Thursday evening, keep an eye out for a few more passing showers and storms before we get a lull with some drier weather moving in for your Thursday night. Overnight lows are falling down into the mid-60s, and then we're back with more rounds of showers and storms around for your Friday. Best chance at some of that activity will be through the second half of the day. Once again, the shower activity keeps the temperatures on the cool.

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13: I'm 7 News meteorologist Nicole Collins. We still could have a few passing showers and storms around through the rest of your Thursday evening before we mostly get dry weather returning through Thursday night. Overnight lows are dropping down into the mid-60s, and then we are back with more passing showers and storms around for your Friday, primarily during the afternoon and evening hours. Once again, the shower and storms keep the temperatures a little bit cooler, only dropping off in the mid to upper 70s as we go through your Friday afternoon. It's a similar story through your Saturday. We start to dry things up by Sunday.

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